0: Somewhere between jazz and noise, between composition and mayhem, there's a story that's been unfolding for 60 years. 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
2: Another mild and muggy night is ahead with mainly clear skies tonight with lows into the mid to upper 70s. For our Thursday, a lot of sunshine on tap with maybe an isolated inland shower or storm. Very hot and humid, highs into the lower 90s, heat index values upwards of 100 degrees in spots. And for Thursday night, an isolated shower or storm, otherwise partly cloudy, mild and muggy with lows into the mid 70s. I'm forecaster Dakota Hunter with your Erie News Now First Warning Weather Update.
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1: Another mild and muggy night is ahead with mainly clear skies tonight with lows into the mid to upper 70s. For our Thursday, a lot of sunshine on tap with maybe an isolated inland shower or storm. Very hot and humid, highs into the lower 90s, heat index values upwards of 100 degrees in spots. And for Thursday night, an isolated shower or storm, otherwise partly cloudy, mild and muggy with lows into the mid 70s. I'm forecaster Dakota Hunter with your Erie News Now First Warning Weather Update.
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1: 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I'm your host, Ethan Hayden. Each week, we take a theme, concept, or artist as our titular point of departure and explore a range of recordings from the free music tradition related to that departure point. Our show takes its name from Andrew Hill's 1965 album, Point of Departure. That album is symptomatic of where avant-garde jazz was in the mid-1960s, kind of openly pushing at the edges of composition and improvisation and hinting at the total freedom that was soon to come. So here's the deal. This being our inaugural episode, we're playing 8 Degrees of Andrew Hill. Starting with a track from Hill's album, we're going to follow one musician from each session into the next. And by the end of the evening, we'll have traveled across a wide range of diverse scenes, all through a chain of shared collaborators. Andrew Hill was an American pianist and composer who actually studied with the German composer Paul Hindemith when he was young. See if you can hear any of that in this upcoming recording. The album sees Hill leading a sextet, which includes the amazing Eric Dolphy on bass clarinet. So to start off, here is Spectrum by Andrew Hill.

You're listening to Points of Departure on 90.5 WERG. We just heard Spectrum from our namesake album, Andrew Hill's Point of Departure. That track featured a 19-year-old Tony Williams, a drummer who would later go on to pioneer jazz fusion with Miles Davis. In 1978, Williams released a fusion album called The Joy of Flying. Curiously, that pretty straightforward fusion album ends with a wild duo improvisation with pianist Cecil Taylor. We're going to hear that here shortly. Now, Taylor is one of my absolute favorite musicians. I first encountered his work in the documentary Imagine.

The Sound, which features a breathtaking solo piano improv of his that really blew my mind when I saw it. We've posted a clip on our Instagram at Points of Departure FM. Now, it was difficult for Taylor to find collaborators in the U.S. There were even some free jazz players that found his work to be too out there. But in the late 1980s, he started a series of really fruitful collaborations with musicians from Europe's free improv scene, and that kept him busy for the following decade or so. So let's follow Taylor to Europe, but first, let's hear Williams and Taylor play Morgan's Motion.

0: points of departure on 90.5 WERG. In the last block, we heard Tony Williams and Cecil Taylor playing Morgan's Motion, followed by Second Pleasure from Cecil Taylor's 1993 album, Always a Pleasure. That album saw Taylor leading a septet of European improvisers, including one of his most frequent collaborators, cellist Tristan Hansinger. So let's close out the first half of our show by hearing a duo with Hansinger and electronicist Massimo Simonini. In this track, called Two, T-U, from their 2009 album Call Me Us, you'll hear Hansinger on cello and Simonini live sampling from records, cassettes, and CDs. They'll also be improvising a text in Italian, which translates roughly to, "Little horse, what are you doing down there? You must come back up. Little horse, why are you down there?"
1: Frastagliato sei tu, suono, se vuoi.

0: 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We just heard Two by Tristan Hansinger and Massimo Simonini. Back with more after a short break.
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2: The public now has access to some of Anthropic's advanced AI models. Mark Mayfield explains.
3: The company said on Tuesday the U.S. government is lifting export controls put in place over cybersecurity concerns. The move by the Department of Commerce to end its block on Claude Fable 5 and Mythos 5 comes after the artificial intelligence company installed new safeguards to address vulnerabilities.
2: Blue Origin still wants to return to flight this year. That's what CEO Dave Limp said in an update he shared on the company's website. One of the company's new Glenn rockets recently exploded on the launch pad in Florida, but Limp says the company has made a remarkable recovery since that significant anomaly, as he calls it. He says there's no word on what caused the explosion, but he's confident they'll find the root cause. And Meta is adding more features to the new live chat feature on Threads, and now includes translations so more users around the world can join the discussions. Hosts can invite 3 co-hosts during a live chat in order to better manage conversations. Tech Report, I'm Matt Mattinson.
4: Another mild and muggy night is ahead, with mainly clear skies tonight with lows into the mid to upper 70s. For our Thursday, a lot of sunshine on tap with maybe an isolated inland shower or storm. Very hot and humid, highs into the lower 90s, heat index values upwards of 100 degrees in spots. And for Thursday night, an isolated shower or storm, otherwise partly cloudy, mild and muggy with lows into the mid 70s. I'm forecaster Dakota Hunter with your Erie News Now First Warning Weather Update.
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0: Welcome back to Points of Departure on 90.5 WERG, Erie's weekly hour of free jazz and free improv. I'm Ethan Hayden. Today we're following a chain of collaborators through the free music world, in which each track shares at least one musician with the previous track. We ended the first half with a piece featuring Massimo Simonini on electronics, so let's hear from a trio of his featuring two other Italian improvisers, saxophonist Gianni Gebbia and keyboardist Tiziano Popoli. This is called Sogna in Venias, which means you will find health, and it's from their album Soluzione a Temporale, 1992 to 1994.

You're listening to Points of Departure on 90.5 WERG. In the last block, we heard Massimo Simonini, Tiziano Popoli, and Gianni Gebbia's Sana Invenias. Then followed the saxophonist, Gebbia, to Angels on the Edge of Time, his quartet album with bassoonist Lindsay Cooper, accordionist Lars Ulmer, and guitarist Fred Frith. Each of these players come from the European free improv world, but in 1979, Frith moved to New York and became a key figure in the downtown scene. This was a loose community of experimentalists in 1980s Manhattan who moved freely between jazz, noise, punk, and classical composition. One of the most well-known downtown artists is saxophonist John Zorn, a frequent collaborator of Frith's. The last piece we heard was a composition by Frith called The Fountain and the Mirror. Now, I couldn't find out much about this piece. It seems to be an open structure for group improv. So for the next link in our chain, let's actually hear the same piece performed by Frith and Zorn. You'll hear it's quite different. This is The Fountain and the Mirror from their 1994 duo album, The Art of Memory.

0: Points of Departure on 90.5 WERG, wrapping up our 8 degrees of Andrew Hill. We just heard saxophonist John Zorn and drummer vocalist Milford Graves, one of the pioneers of free jazz, playing Synchronicity from their album 50th Birthday Celebration Volume 2. 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Join us next Wednesday at 9 p.m. when our point of departure will be secondary instruments. We'll hear musicians playing instruments other than those they are most well known for playing. We'll see you then.
1: Another mild and muggy night is ahead with mainly clear skies tonight with lows into the mid to upper 70s. For our Thursday, a lot of sunshine on tap with maybe an isolated inland shower or storm. Very hot and humid, highs into the lower 90s, heat index values upwards of 100 degrees in spots. And for Thursday night, an isolated shower or storm, otherwise partly cloudy, mild and muggy with lows into the mid 70s. I'm forecaster Dakota Hunter with your Erie News Now First Warning Weather Update.
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2: Another mild and muggy night is ahead with mainly clear skies tonight with lows into the mid to upper 70s. For our Thursday, a lot of sunshine on tap with maybe an isolated inland shower or storm. Very hot and humid, highs into the lower 90s, heat index values upwards of 100 degrees in spots. And for Thursday night, an isolated shower or storm, otherwise partly cloudy, mild and muggy with lows into the mid 70s. I'm forecaster Dakota Hunter with your Erie News Now First Warning Weather Update.
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1: For 90.5 WERG, I'm Mark Huffman with today's Consumer Affairs Update. Medicare has begun covering certain GLP-1 weight loss drugs through a new temporary pilot program called the Medicare GLP-1 Bridge. Eligible beneficiaries will pay a flat $50 monthly copayment for approved medications, including Wegovy, Zepbound, and Foundayo. Scams are bad and getting worse. A new Gallup Stop Scams Alliance survey found that 1 in 10 U.S. adults said someone in their household lost money or gave scammers access to a financial account in 2025. Nearly half of those affected households reported losses of $500 or more. Hyundai is recalling more than 96,000 2025 and 2026 Tucson, Tucson Hybrid, and Tucson Plug-in Hybrid electric vehicles. A software error may cause the instrument panel display to fail. The software update will be done over the air. I'm Mark Huffman. Learn more at consumeraffairs.com.

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1: Another mild and muggy night is ahead with mainly clear skies tonight with lows into the mid to upper 70s. For our Thursday, a lot of sunshine on tap with maybe an isolated inland shower or storm. Very hot and humid, highs into the lower 90s, heat index values upwards of 100 degrees in spots. And for Thursday night, an isolated shower or storm, otherwise partly cloudy, mild and muggy with lows into the mid 70s. I'm forecaster Dakota Hunter with your Erie News Now First Warning Weather Update.
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1: Another mild and muggy night is ahead, with mainly clear skies tonight with lows into the mid to upper 70s. For our Thursday, a lot of sunshine on tap with maybe an isolated inland shower or storm. Very hot and humid, highs into the lower 90s, heat index values upwards of 100 degrees in spots. And for Thursday night, an isolated shower or storm, otherwise partly cloudy, mild and muggy with lows into the mid 70s. I'm forecaster Dakota Hunter with your Erie News Now First Warning Weather Update.
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3: And now, another film rental discovery. Welcome to the Indie Film Minute. Some films gain greater value after experiencing their end. Swimming Pool, a European erotic thriller, may be worth watching twice. Its ending changes the entire prism through which it was viewed. Charlotte Rampling plays Sarah, a repressed writer of mystery novels. Confronted by writer's block, she accepts the invitation of her publisher, Frank, to visit his villa in the south of France. Sensuous new environments may be just what she needs, and could it be that Frank intends to meet her there? Slipping into a more relaxed existence, once more she begins to write. Into her ideal comes a visitor, not Frank, who would have been welcome, but his beautiful daughter, Julie. Julie is everything that Sarah is not. She is young, sensuous, and brazen in following her desires. These women do not like one another. Sensing Sarah's repression, Julie enjoys flagrant adventures with the local men, purposefully flaunting her encounters. Sarah cannot help herself. She watches, disapprovingly. And then there's the murder. Swimming Pool is an effective thriller in the Hitchcock tradition. After it ends, you might want to watch it again to appreciate its symbolism, subtle hints, and the possibility that its reality may not be what it once seemed. Indie Film Minute, not in theaters. Discovery through rental.
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3: Another mild and muggy night is ahead with mainly clear skies tonight with lows into the mid to upper 70s. For our Thursday, a lot of sunshine on tap with maybe an isolated inland shower or storm. Very hot and humid, highs into the lower 90s, heat index values upwards of 100 degrees in spots. And for Thursday night, an isolated shower or storm, otherwise partly cloudy, mild and muggy with lows into the mid 70s. I'm forecaster Dakota Hunter with your Erie News Now First Warning Weather Update.
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1: NBC News Radio, I'm Scott Carr. Team USA has defeated Bosnia-Herzegovina in the World Cup round of 32, stifling them 2-0 in Santa Clara, California, Wednesday night, marking the first time the U.S. has moved on from the first knockout round since 2002. The U.S. next faces Belgium for the round of 16 on Monday in Seattle. Reports say former Senate Majority Leader Mitch McConnell was found unconscious at his Washington, D.C. home on June 14th after a possible heart attack. Several outlets are citing emergency services audio from that day. The 84-year-old Republican's office confirms he was hospitalized on that day, but is not addressing the new reports. McConnell, who's retiring from the Senate at the end of this year, has not returned to the Senate since this latest health incident. The Trump administration is issuing emergency orders for a mid-Atlantic power grid due to this week's heat wave along the East Coast. The Energy Department wants to maximize output, they say, as all-time heat records are expected to be broken across the coast. Energy Secretary Chris Wright has issued orders to dispatch more power generation from several fossil fuel plants during periods of high demand. Negotiations continue in New York in hopes of avoiding a strike by union workers on Broadway.
2: On Tuesday, more than 250 cleaners with a 32BJ SEIU voted to authorize a strike for the first time in two decades. A work stoppage would impact around 30 theaters with major productions like Wicked and The Lion King. Workers are calling for a new contract that keeps up with the cost of living. This comes as Broadway has been boasting record earnings for the 2025-26 season in New York. I'm Liz Warner.
1: AAA is projecting that more than 72 million Americans will travel during the coming Independence Day holiday period. That would set another record, but is only a 0.5% increase from last year as rising inflationary pressures take a toll. Scott Carr, NBC News Radio.
3: Another mild and muggy night is ahead with mainly clear skies tonight with lows into the mid to upper 70s. For our Thursday, a lot of sunshine on tap with maybe an isolated inland shower or storm. Very hot and humid, highs into the lower 90s, heat index values upwards of 100 degrees in spots. And for Thursday night, an isolated shower or storm, otherwise partly cloudy, mild and muggy with lows into the mid-70s. I'm forecaster Dakota Hunter with your Erie News Now First Warning Weather Update.
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1: Another mild and muggy night is ahead with mainly clear skies tonight with lows into the mid to upper 70s. For our Thursday, a lot of sunshine on tap with maybe an isolated inland shower or storm. Very hot and humid, highs into the lower 90s, heat index values upwards of 100 degrees in spots. And for Thursday night, an isolated shower or storm, otherwise partly cloudy, mild and muggy, with lows into the mid-70s. I'm forecaster Dakota Hunter with your Erie News Now First Warning Weather Update.
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3: Another mild and muggy night is ahead with mainly clear skies tonight with lows into the mid to upper 70s. For our Thursday, a lot of sunshine on tap with maybe an isolated inland shower or storm. Very hot and humid. Highs into the lower 90s. Heat index values upwards of 100 degrees in spots. And for Thursday night, an isolated shower or storm, otherwise partly cloudy, mild and muggy, with lows into the mid-70s. I'm forecaster Dakota Hunter with your Erie News Now First Warning Weather Update.
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1: NBC News Radio, I'm Tammy Trujillo. Team USA has defeated Bosnia and Herzegovina in the World Cup round of 32 with a 2-0 win in Santa Clara, California, Wednesday night. It marks the first time the U.S. has moved on from the first knockout round since 2002. The U.S. next faces Belgium for the round of 16 on Monday in Seattle. They'll likely face Belgium without star player Folarin Balogun, who was called for a controversial red card in the 64th minute. A heat wave continues impacting millions across the eastern part of the U.S. as the 4th of July weekend approaches. The most extreme temperatures are in the Great Lakes region, including parts of Wisconsin, Ohio, Michigan, and Illinois. Frank Velez is the director of the Chicago Office of Emergency Management.
2: An extreme heat warning has been issued by the National Weather Center. Dangerous heat and humidity levels are expected throughout the week.
1: The dome is now starting to expand and push cities like Philadelphia, New York, and Washington, D.C. into triple digits. Another concern is that the mega heat dome could spark tropical storm development near the southern U.S. in the Atlantic and the Gulf. Vice President J.D. Vance says the U.S. could resume striking Iran if the ongoing 60-day ceasefire ends without a peace deal. According to Vance, President Trump will not give the order unless he has to, that it's up to the Iranians if America has to do more.
3: Part of the reason why we, in our political leadership, are able to do what we do is because the world over, bad guys and good guys, friends and foes, allies and enemies, are afraid of you.
1: He made the comments while speaking at Naval Air Station Oceana in Virginia Beach. A woman miraculously has survived a 1,500-foot fall on Mount Shasta in Northern California. A 31-year-old fell on Sunday while climbing in steep, icy, rocky terrain. The U.S. Forest Service says the woman suffered a possible broken ankle and other minor injuries, but otherwise was in good spirits. 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
4: Another mild and muggy night is ahead with mainly clear skies tonight with lows into the mid to upper 70s. For our Thursday, a lot of sunshine on tap with maybe an isolated inland shower or storm. Very hot and humid, highs into the lower 90s, heat index values upwards of 100 degrees in spots. And for Thursday night, an isolated shower or storm, otherwise partly cloudy, mild and muggy with lows into the mid 70s. I'm forecaster Dakota Hunter with your Erie News Now First Warning Weather Update.
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0: 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And the next caller is 9-year-old Philip.
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3: Another mild and muggy night is ahead, with mainly clear skies tonight with lows into the mid to upper 70s. For our Thursday, a lot of sunshine on tap with maybe an isolated inland shower or storm. Very hot and humid, highs into the lower 90s. Heat index values upwards of 100 degrees in spots. And for Thursday night, an isolated shower or storm, otherwise partly cloudy, mild and muggy, with lows into the mid-70s. I'm forecaster Dakota Hunter with your Erie News Now First Warning Weather Update.
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4: Welcome to the Indie Film Minute. There is something positive in accepting differences in people. Allowing the freedom for others to be who they are allows us to fully realize ourselves. Maggie Gyllenhaal plays Lee, newly released from treatment for her cutting disorder. She needs to find a job. James Spader plays attorney Edward Gray, who cannot keep a secretary due to some very strange practices relating to punishment applied for the smallest of mistakes. Once Lee starts working for Edward, these surprisingly deep characters find they are soulmates. Though likely different from us, these characters search for that for which we all yearn, relationship. Sadomasochism is the commonality that bonds them. In Secretary, we are introduced to an alternative lifestyle. Some funny moments often emanate from our own discomfort. The moments that are hard to watch come from troubled souls struggling to find their place in the world. They have nothing to do with the consensual practices depicted, which are simply character traits shared by two people needing someone with whom to share. People have their peccadilloes. This courageous film lives in a world of taboo and reminds us that we are all human and different and okay.
3: Indie Film Minute. 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
1: Another mild and muggy night is ahead with mainly clear skies tonight with lows into the mid to upper 70s. For our Thursday, a lot of sunshine on tap with maybe an isolated inland shower or storm. Very hot and humid, highs into the lower 90s, heat index values upwards of 100 degrees in spots. And for Thursday night, an isolated shower or storm, otherwise partly cloudy, mild and muggy with lows into the mid 70s. I'm forecaster Dakota Hunter with your Erie News Now First Warning Weather Update.
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0: from Gannon University, 90.5 WERG, Erie. NBC News Radio, I'm Tammy Trujillo. Team USA has defeated Bosnia and Herzegovina in the World Cup round of 32 with a 2-0 victory in Santa Clara, California. It marks the first time the U.S. has moved on from the first knockout round since 2002. The U.S. now faces Belgium for the round of 16 on Monday in Seattle. They'll likely face Belgium without star player Folarin Balogun, who was called for a controversial red card in the 64th minute. Former Senate Majority Leader Mitch McConnell was reportedly found unconscious at his home in Washington, D.C. on June 14th after a possible heart attack. Multiple outlets are citing emergency services audio from that day. The office of the 84-year-old Republican from Kentucky confirms he was hospitalized on June 14th, but is not addressing the new reports. McConnell is retiring from the Senate at the end of this year. He's not returned to the Senate since his latest health incident. The FBI says some of the ransom notes in the Nancy Guthrie case were fake, but others are still being investigated. That's according to the FBI's Phoenix office. This contradicts an earlier report from Reuters, which cited an FBI source as saying none of them were genuine. Two ransom notes were reported in early February, just days after the 84-year-old mother of Today Show host Savannah Guthrie disappeared from her home in southern Arizona. The first demanded millions in cryptocurrency, the second claims she had died. U.S. officials are in Qatar for talks focused on peace negotiations with Iran, but they're not expected to meet directly with Iranian representatives. Instead, U.S. Special Envoy Steve Witkoff and President Trump's son-in-law Jared Kushner will be meeting with Pakistani and Qatari mediators. This after President Trump and the White House said the Iranians had requested a high-level meeting. Iran has said their officials are in Qatar for meetings and technical talks with mediators on the implementation of a recently signed memorandum of understanding with the U.S., including the unfreezing of some Iranian assets. 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
1: Another mild and muggy night is ahead with mainly clear skies tonight with lows into the mid to upper 70s. For our Thursday, a lot of sunshine on tap with maybe an isolated inland shower or storm. Very hot and humid, highs into the lower 90s, heat index values upwards of 100 degrees in spots. And for Thursday night, an isolated shower or storm, otherwise partly cloudy, mild and muggy with lows into the mid-70s. I'm forecaster Dakota Hunter with your Erie News Now First Warning Weather Update.
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1: Another mild and muggy night is ahead with mainly clear skies tonight with lows into the mid to upper 70s. For our Thursday, a lot of sunshine on tap with maybe an isolated inland shower or storm. Very hot and humid. Highs into the lower 90s. Heat index values upwards of 100 degrees in spots. And for Thursday night, an isolated shower or storm, otherwise partly cloudy, mild and muggy with lows into the mid 70s. I'm forecaster Dakota Hunter with your Erie News Now First Warning Weather Update.
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3: Another mild and muggy night is ahead with mainly clear skies tonight with lows into the mid to upper 70s. For our Thursday, a lot of sunshine on tap with maybe an isolated inland shower or storm. Very hot and humid, highs into the lower 90s, heat index values upwards of 100 degrees in spots. And for Thursday night, an isolated shower or storm, otherwise partly cloudy, mild and muggy with lows into the mid 70s. I'm forecaster Dakota Hunter with your Erie News Now First Warning Weather Update.
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0: From Gannon University, 90.5 WERG, Erie. NBC News Radio, I'm Tammy Trujillo. Team USA has defeated Bosnia and Herzegovina in the World Cup round of 32 with a 2-0 victory in Santa Clara, California. It marks the first time the U.S. has moved on from the first knockout round since 2002. The U.S. now faces Belgium for the round of 16 on Monday in Seattle. They'll likely face Belgium without star player Folarin Balogun, who was called for a controversial red card in the 64th minute. A heat wave is impacting millions across the eastern part of the U.S. as the 4th of July weekend approaches. The most extreme temperatures are in the Great Lakes region, including parts of Wisconsin, Ohio, Michigan, and Illinois. Much of the East Coast is now seeing dangerous heat levels as well, with temperatures in Washington and New York quite possibly hitting near the 100 mark. Major cities across the region like Philadelphia and Boston are set to be affected as well. Recent polling shows Republicans are holding the edge in the battle for a majority in the U.S. Senate. More on that story from Scott Carr.
1: According to a New York Times and Siena poll, that's despite Democrats remaining competitive in six key Senate battleground states. Democrats lead the Senate races in North Carolina and Maine, while the candidates in Texas are currently tied at 47% each. The poll says Republicans hold a slim lead over Democrats in Iowa, Alaska, and Ohio. Democrats would have to net four seats in the upcoming election in November to take control of the upper chamber. I'm Scott Carr in Washington.
0: AAA is projecting that more than 72 million Americans will travel over the Independence Day holiday period this year. That would set a new record, but it's only a 0.5% increase from last year as rising inflationary pressures take a toll. According to AAA, most travelers will hit the road as more than 61 million people are expected to drive to their destinations, most traveling at least 50 miles from home. Air travel remains steady, while cruising and other modes of transportation are also seeing growth. 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
2: Another mild and muggy night is ahead with mainly clear skies tonight with lows into the mid to upper 70s. For our Thursday, a lot of sunshine on tap with maybe an isolated inland shower or storm. Very hot and humid, highs into the lower 90s, heat index values upwards of 100 degrees in spots. And for Thursday night, an isolated shower or storm, otherwise partly cloudy, mild and muggy with lows into the mid 70s. I'm forecaster Dakota Hunter with your Erie News Now First Warning Weather Update.

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3: Another mild and muggy night is ahead with mainly clear skies tonight with lows into the mid to upper 70s. For our Thursday, a lot of sunshine on tap with maybe an isolated inland shower or storm. Very hot and humid, highs into the lower 90s, heat index values upwards of 100 degrees in spots. And for Thursday night, an isolated shower or storm, otherwise partly cloudy, mild and muggy with lows into the mid 70s. I'm forecaster Dakota Hunter with your Erie News Now First Warning Weather Update.
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4: Another mild and muggy night is ahead with mainly clear skies tonight with lows into the mid to upper 70s. For our Thursday, a lot of sunshine on tap with maybe an isolated inland shower or storm. Very hot and humid, highs into the lower 90s, heat index values upwards of 100 degrees in spots. And for Thursday night, an isolated shower or storm, otherwise partly cloudy, mild and muggy with lows into the mid 70s. I'm forecaster Dakota Hunter with your Erie News Now First Warning Weather Update.
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1: NBC News Radio, I'm Tammy Trujillo. The latest round of talks between the U.S. and Iran have ended with no major developments. But officials in Qatar claim there was positive progress made in the talks that wrapped up Wednesday in Doha. Negotiators for the two countries reportedly spent both days discussing the Strait of Hormuz and unfreezing Iranian funds. President Trump said Wednesday the two sides were making progress and told reporters that the denuclearization of Iran is moving along well. The next meeting between the U.S. and Iran will take place after the funeral for Iran's late supreme leader, Ayatollah Khamenei, who's due to be buried next week. Team USA beat Bosnia and Herzegovina in the World Cup round of 32 in Santa Clara, California on Wednesday night. The 2-0 victory marks the first time the U.S. has moved on from the first knockout round since 2002. The U.S. next faces Belgium for the round of 16 on Monday in Seattle. The Justice Department is directing its staff to bring fraud charges in alleged cases of birth tourism. It's in response to the Supreme Court's birthright citizenship ruling on Tuesday. Following that 6-3 ruling against, the DOJ's Office of the Deputy Attorney General says investigation and prosecution of birth tourism schemes should be prioritized by all criminal division staff. The Migration Policy Institute claims up to 26,000 babies born annually in the U.S. can be attributed to birth tourism. Birth tourism is illegal, but the DOJ is telling prosecutors to explore related statutes like wire fraud and money laundering when pursuing cases. Actor Danny Glover is opening up about his Alzheimer's disease diagnosis. He revealed in an exclusive interview with NBC's Today Show that he's been living with the disease now for several years. The 79-year-old actor and his family provided a glimpse into what life is now like for the 4-time Emmy winner, who shared that as the disease advances, things are going to be different and changing. Glover's working with the Alzheimer's Association as he navigates the progressive neurodegenerative disorder. 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
2: Another mild and muggy night is ahead with mainly clear skies tonight with lows into the mid to upper 70s. For our Thursday, a lot of sunshine on tap with maybe an isolated inland shower or storm. Very hot and humid, highs into the lower 90s, heat index values upwards of 100 degrees in spots. And for Thursday night, an isolated shower or storm, otherwise partly cloudy, mild and muggy, with lows into the mid-70s. I'm forecaster Dakota Hunter with your Erie News Now First Warning Weather Update.
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0: Papa, why can't we telegraph while riding a horse?
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0: Well, if Jeffro can't do it, neither should you. 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
3: Another mild and muggy night is ahead with mainly clear skies tonight with lows into the mid to upper 70s. For our Thursday, a lot of sunshine on tap with maybe an isolated inland shower or storm. Very hot and humid, highs into the lower 90s, heat index values upwards of 100 degrees in spots. And for Thursday night, an isolated shower or storm, otherwise partly cloudy, mild and muggy with lows into the mid 70s. I'm forecaster Dakota Hunter with your Erie News Now First Warning Weather Update.
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3: Anthropic no longer needs a license to export powerful AI models. That decision, confirmed by Commerce Secretary Howard Lutnick, allows the artificial intelligence company to give the public access to Mythos and Fable, as Asian companies offer similar models. For months, Anthropic has also battled the Trump administration over Pentagon policies. Etched continues to cash in on the AI chip business. The NVIDIA competitor now has a valuation of $5 billion. Etched has banked $1 billion on orders for its so-called frontier inference clusters. Meta is adding more features to the new live chat feature on Threads. Now includes translation, so more users around the world can join in the discussions. Hosts can invite three co-hosts during a live chat in order to better manage conversations. And there's a new deal for the movie Artificial, which is about the firing and reinstatement of Sam Altman. Neon has acquired the global distribution rights from Amazon MGM Studios. The movie is expected to compete in this year's Oscar race, whether OpenAI likes it or not. Tech Report, I'm Mark Mayfield.
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1: Well, hazy sunshine, hot and humid for today. An isolated afternoon storm may pop up. Highs in the lower to mid-90s, heat indices approaching 100 degrees. A little cooler along the lakefront. For tonight, warm, muggy. Chance of some showers and storms around midnight, lows in the upper 70s. The heat and humidity continue on Friday, maybe a few pop-up storms, highs again in the lower 90s. I'm meteorologist Tom DeVecchio with the Erie News Now First Warning Weather Update.
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1: NBC News Radio, I'm Mark Mayfield. The United States is moving on to the next round of the World Cup. The Stars and Stripes shut out Bosnia 2-0 from Santa Clara. Balerin Balogun netted a goal just before the half, but picked up a red card early in the second. Malik Tillman doubled America's lead with a precision free kick in the 82nd minute. Team USA faces Belgium in the round of 16 from Seattle on Monday. The latest round of talks between the U.S. and Iran has ended with no major developments. Tammy Trujillo reports.
2: Officials in Qatar, though, claim there was positive progress in the talks that wrapped up Wednesday in Doha. Negotiators for the two countries reportedly spent both days discussing the Strait of Hormuz and unfreezing Iranian funds. President Trump said Wednesday the two sides were making progress and told reporters that, quote, the denuclearization of Iran is moving along well. I'm Tammy Trujillo.
1: The Trump administration is issuing emergency orders for a mid-Atlantic power grid due to this week's heat wave. Scott Carr has more from Washington.
3: The U.S. Energy Department says it wants to maximize output as all-time heat records are expected to be broken across the East Coast for at least the next couple of days. Energy Secretary Chris Wright has issued orders to dispatch more power generation from several fossil fuel plants during periods of high demand. Wright says the directive will ensure Americans have reliable power across the mid-Atlantic to cool their homes. I'm Scott Carr in Washington.
1: Search and rescue teams are still combing through the rubble in Venezuela, where last week's earthquakes killed over 2,000 people and injured over 10,000. The quakes toppled entire condominiums in the heavily populated northern part of the country. The number of missing stands in the tens of thousands. And the CDC is working to determine the source of a parasitic illness linked to explosive diarrhea in multiple states. According to the CDC, at least 145 cases of cyclosporiasis have been reported across 17 states. You're listening to the latest from NBC News Radio. President Trump was in North Dakota Wednesday paying tribute to a man that he believes embodied the heart and soul of America. Trump was in the city of Medora for the dedication of the Theodore Roosevelt Presidential Library.
4: On the steps of the Burning Hills, we dedicate a living monument to a legend, a statesman, a soldier, frontiersman.
1: Trump called the 26th president of the U.S. a true American hero. Trump was accompanied by several dignitaries, including Interior Secretary Doug Burgum, who previously served as the governor of North Dakota. Trump took the new Air Force One on its maiden voyage to travel to North Dakota. Federal Reserve Chairman Kevin Warsh says inflation risks have declined over the last few weeks. This is due to energy prices dropping following the U.S. and Iran signing a memorandum of understanding to end the ongoing war last month. According to Warsh, the central bank still has more work to do, but will stay independent regardless of what President Trump wants. He made the comments while speaking at a gathering of central bankers in Portugal. Vice President J.D. Vance is praising the military as the country gets ready to celebrate its 250th anniversary. He spoke at the Naval Air Station Oceana in Virginia Beach, Virginia, yesterday morning.
5: Part of the reason why we, in our political leadership, are able to do what we do is because the world over, bad guys and good guys, friends and foes, allies and enemies, are afraid of you.
1: He told the troops he's grateful for all of them willing to put on the uniform to protect the country. And new details are emerging about the daring mask-clad pair who climbed the spire at Manhattan's Empire State Building on Wednesday. Originally thought to be protesters before revealed to be lovebirds, Ivan Birkus proposed to Angela Nicolau 1,400 feet in the air before their arrest. At the top, they unfurled a banner that read, "When the power of love beats the love of power, the world knows peace." The Russian natives are both experienced skyscraper climbers with over a million followers on social media. They live in New York City. Mark Mayfield, NBC News Radio.
6: Well, hazy sunshine, hot and humid for today. An isolated afternoon storm may pop up. Highs in the lower to mid-90s. Heat indices approaching 100 degrees. A little cooler along the lakefront. For tonight, warm, muggy. Chance of some showers and storms around midnight. Lows in the upper 70s. The heat and humidity continue on Friday. Maybe a few pop-up storms. Highs again in the lower 90s. I'm meteorologist Tom DeVecchio with Erie News Now. First warning weather update.
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6: Well, hazy sunshine, hot and humid for today. An isolated afternoon storm may pop up. Highs in the lower to

0: 90s, heat indices approaching 100 degrees. A little cooler along the lakefront. For tonight, warm, muggy. Chance of some showers and storms around midnight, lows in the upper 70s. The heat and humidity continue on Friday, maybe a few pop-up storms. Highs again in the lower 90s. I'm meteorologist Tom DeVecchio with the Erie News Now. First warning weather update.
1: Sonic Sunrise!
2: 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Mornings are for coffee and contemplation.
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0: For 90.5 WERG, I'm Mark Huffman with today's Consumer Affairs Update. Medicare has begun covering certain GLP-1 weight loss drugs through a new temporary pilot program called the Medicare GLP-1 Bridge. Eligible beneficiaries will pay a flat $50 monthly copayment for approved medications, including Wegovy, Zepbound, and Foundayo. Scams are bad and getting worse. A new Gallup Stop Scams Alliance survey found that 1 in 10 U.S. adults said someone in their household lost money or gave scammers access to a financial account in 2025. Nearly half of those affected households reported losses of $500 or more. Hyundai is recalling more than 96,000 2025 and 2026 Tucson, Tucson Hybrid, and Tucson Plug-in Hybrid electric vehicles. A software error may cause the instrument panel display to fail. The software update will be done over the air. I'm Mark Huffman. Learn more at consumeraffairs.com.
1: Well, hazy sunshine, hot and humid for today. An isolated afternoon storm may pop up. Highs in the lower to mid-90s, heat indices approaching 100 degrees. A little cooler along the lakefront. For tonight, warm, muggy. Chance of some showers and storms around midnight, lows in the upper 70s. The heat and humidity continue on Friday, maybe a few pop-up storms. Highs again in the lower 90s. I'm meteorologist Tom DeVecchio with the Erie News Now First Warning Weather Update.
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1: NBC News Radio, I'm Mark Mayfield. The United States is moving on to the next round of the World Cup. The Stars and Stripes shut out Bosnia 2-0 from Santa Clara. Balerin Balogun netted a goal just before the half, but picked up a red card early in the second. Malik Tillman doubled America's lead with a precision free kick in the 82nd minute. Team USA faces Belgium in the round of 16 from Seattle on Monday. The latest round of talks between the U.S. and Iran has ended with no major developments. Tammy Trujillo reports.
2: Officials in Qatar, though, claim there was positive progress in the talks that wrapped up Wednesday in Doha. Negotiators for the two countries reportedly spent both days discussing the Strait of Hormuz and unfreezing Iranian funds. President Trump said Wednesday the two sides were making progress and told reporters that, quote, the denuclearization of Iran is moving along well. I'm Tammy Trujillo.
1: The Trump administration is issuing emergency orders for a mid-Atlantic power grid due to this week's heat wave. Scott Carr has more from Washington.
3: The U.S. Energy Department says it wants to maximize output as all-time heat records are expected to be broken across the East Coast for at least the next couple of days. Energy Secretary Chris Wright has issued orders to dispatch more power generation from several fossil fuel plants during periods of high demand. Wright says the directive will ensure Americans have reliable power across the mid-Atlantic to cool their homes. I'm Scott Carr in Washington.
1: Search and rescue teams are still combing through the rubble in Venezuela, where last week's earthquakes killed over 2,000 people and injured over 10,000. The quakes toppled entire condominiums in the heavily populated northern part of the country. The number of missing stands in the tens of thousands. And the CDC is working to determine the source of a parasitic illness linked to explosive diarrhea in multiple states. According to the CDC, at least 145 cases of cyclosporiasis have been reported across 17 states. You're listening to the latest from NBC News Radio. President Trump was in North Dakota Wednesday paying tribute to a man that he believes embodied the heart and soul of America. Trump was in the city of Medora for the dedication of the Theodore Roosevelt Presidential Library.
4: On the steps of the Burning Hills, we dedicate a living monument to a legend, a statesman, a soldier, frontiersman.
1: Trump called the 26th president of the U.S. a true American hero. Trump was accompanied by several dignitaries, including Interior Secretary Doug Burgum, who previously served as the governor of North Dakota. Trump took the new Air Force One on its maiden voyage to travel to North Dakota. Federal Reserve Chairman Kevin Warsh says inflation risks have declined over the last few weeks. This is due to energy prices dropping following the U.S. and Iran signing a memorandum of understanding to end the ongoing war last month. According to Warsh, the central bank still has more work to do, but will stay independent regardless of what President Trump wants. He made the comments while speaking at a gathering of central bankers in Portugal. Vice President J.D. Vance is praising the military as the country gets ready to celebrate its 250th anniversary. He spoke at the Naval Air Station Oceana in Virginia Beach, Virginia, yesterday morning.
5: Part of the reason why we, in our political leadership, are able to do what we do is because the world over, bad guys and good guys, friends and foes, allies and enemies, are afraid of you.
1: He told the troops he's grateful for all of them willing to put on the uniform to protect the country. And new details are emerging about the daring mask-clad pair who climbed the spire at Manhattan's Empire State Building on Wednesday. Originally thought to be protesters before revealed to be lovebirds, Ivan Birkus proposed to Angela Nicolau 1,400 feet in the air before their arrest. At the top, they unfurled a banner that read, "When the power of love beats the love of power, the world knows peace." The Russian natives are both experienced skyscraper climbers with over 1 million followers on social media. They live in New York City. Mark Mayfield, NBC News Radio.
6: Well, hazy sunshine, hot and humid for today. An isolated afternoon storm may pop up. Highs in the lower to mid-90s. Heat indices approaching 100 degrees. A little cooler along the lakefront. For tonight, warm, muggy. Chance of some showers and storms around midnight. Lows in the upper 70s. The heat and humidity continue on Friday. Maybe a few pop-up storms. Highs again in the lower 90s. I'm meteorologist Tom DeVecchio with the Erie News Now. First warning weather update.

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1: Remember the 60s? That's when the U.S. Surgeon General warned us that cigarette smoking causes lung cancer. 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
2: Well, hazy sunshine, hot and humid for today. An isolated afternoon storm may pop up. Highs in the lower to mid-90s. Heat indices approaching 100 degrees. A little cooler along the lakefront. For tonight, warm, muggy. Chance of some showers and storms around midnight. Lows in the upper 70s. The heat and humidity continue on Friday. Maybe a few pop-up storms. Highs again in the lower 90s. I'm meteorologist Tom DeVecchio with the Erie News Now. First warning weather update.
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1: 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Daria Albinger has details.
2: Summer's just officially begun, but retailers are already looking ahead to fall, and you might get some big bargains on things that you will use between now and Labor Day at one of the many long holiday weekend sales. 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
3: 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It will now play a central role in extending the Care Bears universe through new stories, audiences, and fan experiences. The Care Bears have reached consumers in more than 190 countries, appearing in 26 languages, and have a growing slate of visual media.
1: And holiday travelers already getting out of town. The bulk of Independence Day road trippers leave Thursday. AAA's Marie Dodd says most will return home Sunday afternoon.
4: So if you can leave in the morning hours or avoid those busy days, that's great. Sunday, July 5th, is the other really busy day because many folks will be returning home that day. It will be busy between noon and 6 p.m.
1: She says use tools like Trip Check to look for potential delays or hazards and always pack an emergency kit in case of a breakdown or extended traffic delay. Holiday drivers will be paying less to fill up their tank. The national average is down around 8 cents this week. I'm Monica Nelson with your consumer and business news.
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6: Well, hazy sunshine, hot and humid for today, an isolated afternoon storm may pop up. Highs in the lower to mid-90s, heat indices approaching 100 degrees. A little cooler along the lakefront. For tonight, warm, muggy. Chance of some showers and storms around midnight, lows in the upper 70s. The heat and humidity continue on Friday, maybe a few pop-up storms. Highs again in the lower 90s. I'm meteorologist Tom DeVecchio with the Erie News Now. First warning weather update.
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90.5 WERG plays the best rock on the radio. Kings of Leon. Lord Huron. Every day on the coast, evermore will remember the sight of the ghost on the shore. Florence and the Machine.

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1: NBC News Radio, I'm Michael Kastner. The Justice Department is directing its staff to bring fraud charges in alleged cases of birth tourism. More from Mark Mayfield.
2: This is in response to the Supreme Court's birthright citizenship ruling on Tuesday. Following the 6-3 ruling, the DOJ's Office of the Deputy Attorney General says investigation and prosecution of birth tourism schemes should be prioritized by all criminal division staff. The Migration Policy Institute claims up to 26,000 babies born annually in the U.S. could be attributed to birth tourism. Birth tourism is illegal, but the DOJ tells prosecutors to explore related statutes, such as wire fraud and money laundering, when pursuing cases. I'm Mark Mayfield.
1: The latest round of talks between the U.S. and Iran have ended with no major developments. More from Tammy Trujillo.
3: Officials in Qatar, though, claim there was positive progress in the talks that wrapped up Wednesday in Doha. Negotiators for the two countries reportedly spent both days discussing the Strait of Hormuz and unfreezing Iranian funds. President Trump said Wednesday the two sides were making progress and told reporters that, quote, the denuclearization of Iran is moving along well. The next meeting between the U.S. and Iran will take place after the funeral for Iran's late supreme leader, Ayatollah Khamenei, who is due to be buried next week.
1: The government's June jobs report will be released today, a day earlier than normal due to the upcoming July 4th holiday. Most analysts expect to see that 115,000 jobs were added last month. New details are emerging about the daring mask-clad pair who climbed the spire at Manhattan's Empire State Building Wednesday. More from Liz Warner.
4: First thought to be protesters before revealed to be lovebirds, Yvonne Birkus proposed to Angela Nicolau 1,400 feet in the air prior to their arrest by the NYPD. At the top, they had unfurled a banner that read, "When the power of love beats the love of power, the world knows peace."
1: Michael Kastner, NBC News Radio.
5: We'll have hazy sunshine, hot and humid for today. An isolated afternoon storm may pop up. Highs in the lower to mid-90s. Heat indices approaching 100 degrees. A little cooler along the lakefront. For tonight, warm, muggy. Chance of some showers and storms around midnight. Lows in the upper 70s. The heat and humidity continue on Friday. Maybe a few pop-up storms. Highs again in the lower 90s. I'm meteorologist Tom DeVecchio with the Erie News Now. First warning weather update.
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0: 90.5 WERG. Bill Page, a big weekend for our country and a big weekend for the city of Erie as we look towards our waterfront. Our guest this morning, very familiar with the waterfront, Rebecca Sabatini. Did I say it right?
1: Sabatini.
0: I always love saying the name, and I just hope I come close. Becca, I've known you for years going back to Tall Ships, and the Leti G, the Niagara, Erie's waterfront, the history, it's so important to us, and it's such a part of our identity, wouldn't you say?
1: I agree with you 100% on that. And it's not limited just to the Tall Ships. We have such an amazing waterfront that incorporates different types of waterfront experiences. We have the Bayfront Maritime Center. There's Lady Kate. There's Victorian Princess Scallywag. There's all sorts of different opportunities to have a sailing experience. And even if that experience is watching them from the waterfront. So our waterfront and our bayfront are very vibrant, and people will travel from all over to come experience
0: Look at the Tall Ships thing. I remember a couple years ago with my in-laws being on the other side of the channel out at the peninsula, and my father-in-law was hard to get around before he passed, and it was important for us to spend that time together as family. And I think with having milestone moments like the 250 celebration, like the Niagara coming back in town, those are things you can share with young and old alike.
1: Oh, absolutely. And I think people want that traditional opportunity or those traditional experiences to share with their families, to just be happy, to, you know, life is a struggle for all of us in many different ways. But the joy that was experienced with the FIFA. People are looking for, that joy.
0: The World Cup, the global stage.
1: Exactly.
0: And one of the things, I'm going to close with this break, is John Stalen was in here yesterday, I'd seen the quote, people from other countries come in our neck of the woods. They see people sitting out on their porches. They see, those aren't the things that are always on the news. That's real America. And they said, if you want to hate the United States, you know, just judge it by the headlines. But if you want to love America, experience it. And so many
1: through
0: people.
1: Through the Americans.
0: Through us and through our families and through our traditions. It's a great melting pot. And this weekend, we're celebrating 250 years down on the waterfront with the Leti G, the Niagara coming back to town. We'll talk more with Miss Rebecca coming up on the show. WERG. Good morning. What if you-

0: 90.5 WERG, Bill Page with Miss Rebecca Sammartini from the Letty G. Howard as we get set to welcome back the Brig Niagara today with the Parade of Sales. We'll have more with her coming up after sports.
1: For the first time in 24 years, the U.S. has won a World Cup knockout round match, blanking Bosnia-Herzegovina 2-0. Striker Flo Balogun scored the first U.S. goal, but later was whistled for a red card. Balogun to be out for the round of 16 match against Belgium Monday. A big NBA trade is being reported. The Celtics dealing Jaylen Brown to the Sixers for Paul George and four draft picks, including two first-rounders. The Celtics, meanwhile, added a piece in free agency as well, agreeing to a three-year deal with center Mitchell Robinson coming off his championship run with the Knicks. Baseball action included another loss for the slumping Yankees, falling 6-2 in 11 innings to Detroit, their seventh loss in a row. Manager Aaron Boone:
2: we're capable of way more. Look, you're gonna have stretches where it's tough, where you're missing some guys, but this was a really difficult week for us offensively, and coupled with, you know, with that not playing clean enough.
1: Tampa Bay won in seven straight, 4-0 over the Royals. The Rays now lead the Yanks by 3.5 games in the AL East. I'm Matt McCoy.
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3: Well, hazy sunshine, hot and humid for today. An isolated afternoon storm may pop up. Highs in the lower to mid-90s. Heat indices approaching 100 degrees. A little cooler along the lakefront. For tonight, warm, muggy. Chance of some showers and storms around midnight. Lows in the upper 70s. The heat and humidity continue on Friday. Maybe a few pop-up storms. Highs again in the lower 90s. I'm meteorologist Tom DeVecchio with the Erie News Now First Warning Weather Update.
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0: 105 WERG, Bill Page, our guest this morning, Rebecca Sabatini. She's very familiar with the waterfront and all the activities that go on with the different ships that are down there. You're actually part of the Letty G. Howard now.
1: That is correct. And Letty's been sailing in Erie since May. We had some school programming going on, so we're doing a lot of the same programming that we've been doing for years, and it's made possible. We have our crew of about 5 people, but the rest is supplemented by volunteers. So we welcomed Union City and McKinley with the community schools, part of the Erie Arts and Culture Passport Program. So we did that in May, and we just got back from Rochester. Sold out day sales in Rochester, and Rochester is so close. We kept telling people, because the day sales were sold out, come to Erie. You know, there's so much to do in Erie.
0: Make it a trip.
1: We have entertainment. We have sports. We have
0: the peninsula.
1: Rochester has a tiny little beach, but we have great hiking and bird watching. So much to do here on the waterfront.
0: It is. It's a beautiful thing. And now the Niagara, that wasn't here for tall ships, but is going to make it back just in time for the 250 celebration.
1: That's my understanding, is that she'll be back and we're going to do the parade of sail.
0: Later today.
1: Yes. And that's from noon until 2. And just reference the city of Erie and the Erie Maritime Museum to see which roads are blocked and where you can walk to see the ships most prominently.
0: When you come through the channel, is that the east landing or, you know, the east side of the channel?
1: Yeah, I would say
0: that's
1: Lampy.
0: Lampy would be
1: parking, would be the parking area that you could go to, or the peninsula around Beach 11 and the Coast Guard Station.
0: Okay. And then from there, the ships will be coming into I want to call it the harbor, but the bay.
1: The bay. And there are 40 vessels. Some are ships, some are pleasure craft, but it will be led by the Niagara. And then we have a fireboat, and then Letty's number 3.
0: I like that. The Letty G. Howard will be a big part of the welcoming home for our Brig Niagara that's happening later today. What more with Rebecca coming up on WERG.
2: Attention, everyone.
3: Entertainment report. Few would have guessed this would be the anthem for the 2026 U.S. men's soccer team.

0: American fans have been belting out the 1971 hit in a spontaneous stadium sing-along after the past two U.S. World Cup victories. And now YouTube says the 55-year-old song entered its top 100 songs chart on Wednesday. Team USA says it was also playing Livin' on a Prayer and Sweet Caroline after its games, but Take Me Home Country Roads was a song that caught on. I'm Mark Mayfield.
1: Minions and Monsters could go bananas at the box office this weekend.
2: Okay, action!
3: The seventh installment of the Despicable Me franchise is projected to make $80 million over the five-day holiday period.
4: I know the scariest monsters. Don't be scared, though. They're such good guys. Just try not to look too delicious.
3: Also new this weekend is Young Washington, expected to bring in 15 to 20 million in its debut. Meanwhile, Toy Story 5 is expected to make between 35 and 45 million in its third weekend. Supergirl is projected to drop by 60% from its first weekend and is on track to lose more than $100 million in its theatrical run. I'm Scott Carr.
1: And Rush is postponing some concerts. Singer Geddy Lee has bronchitis. That's entertainment. I'm Daria Almiger.
5: We'll have hazy sunshine, hot and humid for today. An isolated afternoon storm may pop up. Highs in the lower to mid-90s. Heat indices approaching 100 degrees. A little cooler along the lakefront. For tonight, warm, muggy. Chance of some showers and storms around midnight. Lows in the upper 70s. The heat and humidity continue on Friday. Maybe a few pop-up storms. Highs again in the lower 90s. I'm meteorologist Tom DeVecchio with the Erie News Now. First warning weather update.
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90.5 WERG. She's got her day planner out. She's answering her phone in and she's returning messages. She's a multitasker. Miss Rebecca Sabatini from the Letty G. Howard. They'll be part of the Parade of Sales welcoming back the Brig Niagara later today. We'll have more with her coming up after 6:30.

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1: NBC News Radio, I'm Michael Kastner. The Justice Department is directing its staff to bring fraud charges in alleged cases of birth tourism. More from Mark Mayfield.
2: This is in response to the Supreme Court's birthright citizenship ruling on Tuesday. Following the 6-3 ruling, the DOJ's Office of the Deputy Attorney General says investigation and prosecution of birth tourism schemes should be prioritized by all criminal division staff. The Migration Policy Institute claims up to 26,000 babies born annually in the U.S. could be attributed to birth tourism. Birth tourism is illegal, but the DOJ tells prosecutors to explore related statutes, such as wire fraud and money laundering, when pursuing cases. I'm Mark Mayfield.
1: The latest round of talks between the U.S. and Iran have ended with no major developments. More from Tammy Trujillo.
3: Officials in Qatar, though, claim there was positive progress in the talks that wrapped up Wednesday in Doha. Negotiators for the two countries reportedly spent both days discussing the Strait of Hormuz and unfreezing Iranian funds. President Trump said Wednesday the two sides were making progress and told reporters that, quote, the denuclearization of Iran is moving along well. The next meeting between the U.S. and Iran will take place after the funeral for Iran's late supreme leader, Ayatollah Khamenei, who is due to be buried next week.
1: The government's June jobs report will be released today, a day earlier than normal due to the upcoming July 4th holiday. Most analysts expect to see that 115,000 jobs were added last month. New details are emerging about the daring mask-clad pair who climbed the spire at Manhattan's Empire State Building Wednesday. More from Liz Warner.
4: First thought to be protesters before revealed to be lovebirds, Yvonne Birkus proposed to Angela Nicolau 1,400 feet in the air prior to their arrest by the NYPD. At the top, they had unfurled a banner that read, "When the power of love beats the love of power, the world knows peace."
1: Michael Kastner, NBC News Radio.
5: Well, hazy sunshine, hot and humid for today. An isolated afternoon storm may pop up. Highs in the lower to mid-90s. Heat indices approaching 100 degrees. A little cooler along the lakefront. For tonight, warm, muggy. Chance of some showers and storms around midnight. Lows in the upper 70s. The heat and humidity continue on Friday. Maybe a few pop-up storms. Highs again in the lower 90s. I'm meteorologist Tom DeVecchio with the Erie News Now. First warning weather update.

0: 90.5 WERG. It's a beautiful morning, and the Brig Niagara is due back today, coming through the channel. So it'll be an absolutely incredible experience if you're able to just look out your window or get down to the bayfront today. Miss Rebecca Sabatini, her and her husband Billy, just great friends and incredible people here in our community. Becca, you're involved with the Letty G. Howard that's made its home in Erie the last few years. You've got an amazing crew, including your captain, who was on the show a few weeks ago.
1: Right, Griffin Hayes was raised here in Erie, went to McDowell, and he's been sailing with us since he was 14.
0: I heard that. I was like, wow, dude, really?
1: Really, and our chief mate actually is my son, Joe, who has been with the program for about 5 years now. Mm-hmm. And we have Morris.
0: Is Sullivan. He the one that slipped and fell and had the concussion?
1: Yes.
0: As a matter of fact. How is he doing?
1: He's doing great.
0: Okay, I'm glad.
1: But always in service to our guests. We have Nevin, who is from Maine, and then we have Maura Sullivan, who just graduated from Mercer's College. She is a ballerina, but all the muscles and artistry are helping us here on Letty. She's got a lot of creative ideas. She handles our social media. So we're really a hometown crowd, but our volunteers really help us with the dockside support. I call them our longshoremen, and they also help sail the ship. And if you're interested in learning tall ship sailing, just come down and meet us at the ticket booth and make your inquiry there, or you can go to lettyg.org. And then if you want to book a day sail, which is perfect on these super hot weekends, It is 814-824-9685.
0: Well, especially with the 4th of July weekend coming up, they'll probably be very, very busy. Be very, very busy, but you can get the information with them. We'll talk more with Becca about the Letty G. Howard and welcoming back the Brig Niagara coming up.

0: this is a great day and a great weekend as we get ready for celebrating our nation's 250th anniversary. The Brig Niagara is due back at around 12 noon today with the parade of sails being led by the Niagara and the Letty G. Howard. And we'll tell you more about that coming up with Rebecca Sabatini on WERG.
1: For the first time in 24 years, the U.S. has won a World Cup knockout round match, blanking Bosnia-Herzegovina 2-0. Striker Flo Balogun scored the first U.S. goal, but later was whistled for a red card. Balogun to be out for the round of 16 match against Belgium Monday. A big NBA trade is being reported. The Celtics dealing Jaylen Brown to the Sixers for Paul George and four draft picks, including two first-rounders. The Celtics, meanwhile, added a piece in free agency as well, agreeing to a three-year deal with center Mitchell Robinson coming off his championship run with the Knicks. Baseball action included another loss for the slumping Yankees, falling 6-2 in 11 innings to Detroit, their seventh loss in a row. Manager Aaron Boone:
2: "We're capable of way more. Look, you're going to have stretches where it's tough, where you're missing some guys, but this was a really difficult week for us offensively, and coupled with, you know, with that not playing clean enough."
1: Tampa Bay won in seven straight, 4-0 over the Royals. The Rays now lead the Yanks by 3.5 games in the AL East. I'm Matt McCoy.
3: We'll have hazy sunshine, hot and humid for today. An isolated afternoon storm may pop up. Highs in the lower to mid-90s. Heat indices approaching 100 degrees. A little cooler along the lakefront. For tonight, warm, muggy. Chance of some showers and storms around midnight. Lows in the upper 70s. The heat and humidity continue on Friday. Maybe a few pop-up storms. Highs again in the lower 90s. I'm meteorologist Tom DeVecchio with Erie News Now. First warning weather update.
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0: JR on 90.5 WERG. Bill Page, it's a hot one, and it's going to be that way. Stay hydrated, especially if you're heading down to the Parade of Sails with the Brig Niagara. Coming back to town, it's going to be a great celebration, and she'll be here for the 4th of July. With the Letty G. Howard, one of the tall ships that's down on the waterfront, I have Rebecca Sabatini. Good morning.
1: Good morning, Bill.
0: Now, what do we have on this this agenda that we're talking about?
1: Well, just some of the things that are happening with Letty this coming month. We are sold out for Lights Over Lake Erie, but we have open spots on our day sails throughout the weekend. And really, the breezes have been such a blessing. For sailing, it is so much cooler. So if you have guests in from out of town, or you want something fun to do that brings your temperature down and enjoys the waterfront, going for a sail is really the way to go. And our tickets are available at lettyg.org, or you can go down to our ticket booth and get booked.
0: It's such a cool ship because when Griffin, your captain, was in on the show, maybe it was a month ago, it's flown by. Mm-hmm. The month that you blinked and the month of June was gone.
1: Right.
0: You know, he was mentioning how the Letty was it's so seaworthy that the bay and the lake, it glides right through.
1: Oh, she is
0: so... Even on the roughest day.
1: Oh, the roughest day actually makes it more interesting sailing. Sailors are used to it. If you want a really exciting time, yes, go out on a windy day. And she is. Letty is actually a national historic site, if you will. And
0: it's a landmark.
1: It's a landmark, yeah.
0: On water.
1: And
0: it's a watermark.
1: That's what I'm like, it's a place.
0: That doesn't work. Let's go with your explanation.
1: But anyway, she was built in 1893 in Essex. But she's ocean worthy. She's lake worthy as far as her ability to sail in these different conditions. And as we understand the history of our country over the last
0: 250 years.
1: There you go.
0: We
1: understand what schooners did for the development of the western part of the Great Lakes. And the schooners really, really were instrumental before the age of steam and railroad. They would bring materials, commerce, ideas.
0: Fish,
1: yes. They would take wood from the farmland inland from here, what might be Waterford or, you know... northwestern area, Albion. But they would take those products and take them west. And the schooners were called, like, the workhorses of the shoreline.
0: Even before railroad.
1: Correct. And so they could bring the products here and then get them up to the Erie Canal and the same way backwards, going east and west. And so that's the celebration of Letty that we'd like to see, is the fishing industry and non-military lake activity in the development of our country.
0: Well, and of course, the Brig Niagara due back today, 12 noon, down on the waterfront. You got to get down there and check it out. She'll be here for the 4th of July weekend as she's back from those much-needed repairs.
2: The National Institutes of Health has launched a new genome database. It's called All of Us, and some health experts think it could change the direction of personalized medicine. So far, more than 747,000 people have contributed health records and data, which the NIH says makes All of Us the world's largest database of human genomes that's paired with clinical data. People from all ethnic backgrounds are being recruited, and that's providing scientists with information that could help them develop individual treatments for life-threatening diseases. The FDA will allow Zyn nicotine pouches to be marketed with a modified risk claim. Zyn pouches contain nicotine but not tobacco. The FDA is allowing the company to market Zyn's 10 flavors with a claim that using Zyn instead of cigarettes puts you at a lower risk of mouth cancer, heart disease, lung cancer, stroke, emphysema, and chronic bronchitis. Health update, I'm Sarah Lee Kessler.
3: Well, hazy sunshine, hot and humid for today. An isolated afternoon storm may pop up. Highs in the lower to mid-90s, heat indices approaching 100 degrees. A little cooler along the lakefront. For tonight, warm, muggy. Chance of some showers and storms around midnight, lows in the upper 70s. The heat and humidity continue on Friday, maybe a few pop-up storms. Highs again in the lower 90s. I'm meteorologist Tom DeVecchio with the Erie News Now First Warning Weather Update.
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90.5 WERG, Rebecca Sabatini from the Letty G. Howard is with us this morning. We'll talk with her more about the Brig Niagara's return to Erie coming up after 7 o'clock.

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1: NBC News Radio, I'm Michael Kastner. The latest round of talks between the U.S. and Iran is over. Officials in Qatar claim there was positive progress in the talks that wrapped up Wednesday in Doha. Negotiators for the two countries reportedly spent both days discussing the Strait of Hormuz and unfreezing Iranian funds. The Justice Department is investigating alleged cases of birth tourism. This is in response to the Supreme Court's birthright citizenship ruling on Tuesday. Following the 6-3 ruling, the DOJ's Office of the Deputy Attorney General says investigation and prosecution of birth tourism schemes should be prioritized by all criminal division staff. At least 10 people are dead after a massive missile and drone strike on Ukraine. More from Mark Mayfield.
2: The strikes targeted the capital, Kyiv, and several other regions across the country. Russia says it targeted military, fuel, and energy facilities, and civilians spent the night in shelters. Ukrainian officials say that residential buildings were also destroyed. This latest attack comes as Ukraine has been stepping up drone attacks on energy and military industrial facilities deep inside Russia. I'm Mark Mayfield.
1: America is celebrating its birthday, but babies will be getting the presents in the form of Trump accounts. More from Rory O'Neill.
3: Included in last year's One Big Beautiful Bill, Trump accounts officially launch on the 4th of July. Millions of families have already signed up for what's technically known as a 530A account. They provide U.S. citizens born between 2025 and 2028 with a one-time $1,000 contribution from the federal government. That money cannot be withdrawn until the child turns 18.
1: The United States is headed to the next round of the World Cup. The Stars and Stripes shut out Bosnia 2-0 from Santa Clara. Team USA will face Belgium on Monday. Michael Kastner, NBC News Radio.
4: Well, hazy sunshine, hot and humid for today. An isolated afternoon storm may pop up. Highs in the lower to mid-90s, heat indices approaching 100 degrees. A little cooler along the lakefront. For tonight, warm, muggy. Chance of some showers and storms around midnight, lows in the upper 70s. The heat and humidity continue on Friday, maybe a few pop-up storms. Highs again in the lower 90s. I'm meteorologist Tom DeVecchio with the Erie News Now. First warning weather update.
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0: Sunsets and Neon Trees on WERG. Rebecca Sabatini, you've been on the show before. You came prepared. You got all kinds of notes. What do you want to share with us from the Letty G. Howard perspective of talking about the Bayfront and all the stuff going on with the 4th of July?
1: Oh, the 4th of July is just going to be so much excitement down on the waterfront. I think a great place to find all the fireworks and all the activities, because we do get questions about that. Our volunteers down at our ticket booth are kind of provide a concierge service, if you will, as people,
2: what do you want to eat?
1: I know, I got kids. Where do I need to go? Where are the wineries? Go to Visit Erie. If you just Google it, it'll take you right to their site or social media. They have all the information about all the exciting activities, not only this weekend, but for the rest of the summer. And of course, with the Niagara, this is her time to shine for this homecoming. And I know if you go to their website, you can get their hours, and I believe they're having free admission this weekend as well. But if you want to go sailing, come over to the Letty. The rest of the month, knowing this would be Niagara's shining moment, we're continuing with our sailing program, but it incorporates education. She'll be going to Alpena in the next weekend, starting a voyage with the Girl Scouts of America.
2: Oh, this, how fun!
1: Yeah, it's a national program, girls from 14 to 18 that are doing their normal tasks that we teach with sail training, and they will apply that to whatever badges that they're working on individually. But we incorporate a port visit with that, and we'll be going to Alpena, Michigan, and that's the 17th, 18th, and 19th. And then this is a great opportunity for Erie.

0: The 24th, 25th, and 26th.
1: Oh, you're ringing, Becca.
0: I'm ringing.
1: Well, you know what? Let's let you get the phone because I'm sure it's important. Whose ringtone is that?
0: It's my brother-in-law, Derek.
1: Oh, he's not as important as I thought. But we'll let you groove to that ringtone, and we'll bring you back in just a minute after you get your phone call. 90.5 WERG.

0: Bill Page here on the morning show today. Rebecca Sambatini from the Letty G. Howard is here. She's multitasking. So am I. She had to step out for a brief phone call. She'll be back in just a few minutes as we welcome back our Brig Niagara today with the parade of sales going on at about 12 noon. Now, it's not an exact time. We hope to have the Niagara back through the channel early afternoon. So take a look out your window. Get down there on the waterfront and check it out. More with Rebecca on the way.
1: For the first time in 24 years, the U.S. has won a World Cup knockout round match, blanking Bosnia-Herzegovina 2-0. Striker Flo Balogun scored the first U.S. goal, but later was whistled for a red card. Balogun to be out for the round of 16 match against Belgium Monday. A big NBA trade is being reported. The Celtics dealing Jaylen Brown to the Sixers for Paul George and four draft picks, including two first-rounders. The Celtics, meanwhile, added a piece in free agency as well, agreeing to a three-year deal with center Mitchell Robinson coming off his championship run with the Knicks. Baseball action included another loss for the slumping Yankees, falling 6-2 in 11 innings to Detroit, their seventh loss in a row. Manager Aaron Boone:
2: "We're capable of way more. Look, you're gonna have stretches where it's tough, where you're missing some guys, but this was a really difficult week for us offensively, and coupled with, you know, with that not playing clean enough."
1: Tampa Bay won in seven straight, 4-0 over the Royals. The Rays now lead the Yanks by 3.5 games in the AL East. I'm Matt McCoy.
3: Well, hazy sunshine, hot and humid for today. An isolated afternoon storm may pop up. Highs in the lower to mid-90s, heat indices approaching 100 degrees. A little cooler along the lakefront. For tonight, warm, muggy. Chance of some showers and storms around midnight, lows in the upper 70s. The heat and humidity continue on Friday, maybe a few pop-up storms. Highs again in the lower 90s. I'm meteorologist Tom DeVecchio with the Erie News Now First Warning Weather Update.
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right, here we go. 90.5 WERG. Bill Page, Rebecca Sambatini with us from the Letty G. Howard as we are counting down. The clicker is on the wall. Tick, tick, tick, tick as the welcoming of our Brig Niagara is counting down. 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
1: NBC News Radio, I'm Michael Kastner. The latest round of talks between the U.S. and Iran is over. Officials in Qatar claim there was positive progress in the talks that wrapped up Wednesday in Doha. Negotiators for the two countries reportedly spent both days discussing the Strait of Hormuz and unfreezing Iranian funds. The Justice Department is investigating alleged cases of birth tourism. This is in response to the Supreme Court's birthright citizenship ruling on Tuesday. Following the 6-3 ruling, the DOJ's Office of the Deputy Attorney General says investigation and prosecution of birth tourism schemes should be prioritized by all criminal division staff. At least 10 people are dead after a massive missile and drone strike on Ukraine. More from Mark Mayfield.
2: The strikes targeted the capital, Kyiv, and several other regions across the country. Russia says it targeted military, fuel, and energy facilities, and civilians spent the night in shelters. Ukrainian officials say that residential buildings were also destroyed. This latest attack comes as Ukraine has been stepping up drone attacks on energy and military industrial facilities deep inside Russia. I'm Mark Mayfield.
1: America is celebrating its birthday, but babies will be getting the presents in the form of Trump accounts. More from Rory O'Neill.
3: Included in last year's One Big Beautiful Bill, Trump accounts officially launch on the 4th of July. Millions of families have already signed up for what's technically known as a 530A account. They provide U.S. citizens born between 2025 and 2028 with a one-time $1,000 contribution from the federal government. That money cannot be withdrawn until the child turns 18.
1: The United States is headed to the next round of the World Cup. The Stars and Stripes shut out Bosnia 2-0 from Santa Clara. Team USA will face Belgium on Monday. Michael Kastner, NBC News Radio.
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5: We'll have hazy sunshine, hot and humid for today. An isolated afternoon storm may pop up. Highs in the lower to mid-90s, heat indices approaching 100 degrees. A little cooler along the lakefront. For tonight, warm, muggy. Chance of some showers and storms around midnight, lows in the upper 70s. The heat and humidity continue on Friday, maybe a few pop-up storms. Highs again in the lower 90s. I'm meteorologist Tom DeVecchio with the Erie News Now First Warning Weather Update.
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0: 90.5 WERG. Rebecca Sabatini is with us. Not Becca. You know what the thing is? I've just known so many Beccas. It's just, and I feel like I've known you.
1: Forever.
0: Your wedding, Mr. Billy, Captain Billy. You guys are just good people.
1: And well, thank you.
0: Your son is now involved with the Letty G. Howard. Sailing's in your family. How did you get started with all this?
1: Well, I actually started as a work study student when I was at Penn State at the Niagara. I'm not going to tell
0: you. Don't tell me what year.
1: How many decades ago.
0: We're not going to go that far.
1: But I studied to work in museums. And I ended up working at several other museums.
0: Is that called a curator?
1: I wanted to be a curator who would tell the stories with the artifacts you have at whatever museum it is.
0: So we used to kid my sister who went to Pitt. Okay. Uh-huh. And she's down there. And she was going to be a curator for the museum. We used to kid her that she would be the curator out at the Fort LaBeouf Museum, which is the size of a Dollar General is bigger than their museum.
1: I would say that's correct.
0: That's very good. So it's a box. It really is literally a box. So we used to kid her all the time that's she ended up in an art museum of sorts for a while, and then she got into corporate, and then she got a big girl job and is doing quite well. But I'm glad to see it worked out for you.
1: Oh my gosh, working
0: with the water the way you do.
1: Right. Every museum I worked at, one was in Los Angeles called the J. Paul Getty Museum.
0: Really?
1: It was amazing. And what an excellent opportunity. And then I worked on the East Coast in Portsmouth, New Hampshire, and I worked in special events and marketing at that museum. And then I came back and got hired to do the flagship Niagara League development, fundraising, and
0: I'd say you did a really good job of it.
1: Yeah, I stayed for 12 years. And I think it's really great to have museums have programming where the community is fully engaged. And that's what I find really rewarding about museum work. It helps us identify with our past and how we hope to move forward in the future. But I met Billy when I came back to volunteer for Tall Ships Erie.
0: And then that's how that worked.
1: Yeah, we just had so much in common with sailing ships and such. And again, I kind of work with setting up the educational programming with our partners and such. And he is now up at the Ernestina Morrissey. She was here for Tall Ships Erie last year.
0: Where's she stationed out of or docked?
1: Right now she is in New Bedford, Massachusetts, but she's going to participate in the 4th of July celebration in New York City.
0: Oh, in New York. So he's going to New York City.
1: He's going in New York City.
0: With, what an opportunity.
1: Right, with four of our other Letty and Niagara crew members from Erie, which is really interesting.
0: And tell him to take lots of pictures.
1: Oh, well, he'll be busy navigating all the other ships.
0: Okay, fine. Tell him to have someone take photos. I want to live vicariously through him because I will be in New York, but not until mid-July.
1: Oh,
0: and
1: okay.
0: I can't imagine being there for the nation's 250 celebration.
1: Well, the next one is in Boston, too. We'll talk about that next break.
0: We got to get back to music. This is Almost Monday on WERG.

0: 90.5 WERG, Bill Page. It's a big day for Erie as we celebrate our nation's 250th anniversary, and we get to welcome back our Brig Niagara. We have Rebecca Sambatini from the Letty G. Howard. They will be part of the parade of sails, welcoming back our tall ship later today. We'll talk to her coming up after sports.
1: For the first time in 24 years, the U.S. has won a World Cup knockout round match, blanking Bosnia-Herzegovina 2-0. Striker Flo Balogun scored the first U.S. goal, but later was whistled for a red card. Balogun to be out for the round of 16 match against Belgium Monday. A big NBA trade is being reported. The Celtics dealing Jaylen Brown to the Sixers for Paul George and four draft picks, including two first-rounders. The Celtics, meanwhile, added a piece in free agency as well, agreeing to a three-year deal with center Mitchell Robinson coming off his championship run with the Knicks. Baseball action included another loss for the slumping Yankees, falling 6-2 in 11 innings to Detroit. Their seventh loss in a row, manager Aaron Boone.
2: We're capable of way more. Look, you're going to have stretches where it's tough, where you're missing some guys, but this was a really difficult week for us offensively and coupled with, you know, with that not playing clean enough.
1: Tampa Bay won in seven straight, 4-0 over the Royals. The Rays now lead the Yanks by 3.5 games in the AL East. I'm Matt McCoy.
3: We'll have hazy sunshine, hot and humid for today. An isolated afternoon storm may pop up. Highs in the lower to mid-90s. Heat indices approaching 100 degrees. A little cooler along the lakefront. For tonight, warm, muggy. Chance of some showers and storms around midnight. Lows in the upper 70s. The heat and humidity continue on Friday. Maybe a few pop-up storms. Highs again in the lower 90s. I'm meteorologist Tom DeVecchio with the Erie News Now. First warning weather update.
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0: page. Yes, I'm arrogant. I don't mind. I love talking to people. People are like, you know, do you really think anyone wants to listen to you? Then don't listen. It's okay. It's okay.
1: Somehow you're still here.
0: I'm still here.
1: And you have your followers. You don't have readership. What do you have?
0: No, I don't have readership. And I'm not like a YouTuber or a clicker. I'm not a clicker.
1: Influencer?
0: Yeah, I don't know. I'm just a guy who likes to talk. And this weekend, you talk of things that are important. Our nation's 250th anniversary, our Brig Niagara coming back to town, and the waterfront. It doesn't get any better than that. You know what, Becca? It could. It could be all fixed down there for the 250 celebration.
1: Yes.
0: Would that be nice?
1: It would be
0: awesome.
1: Could
0: I snap my fingers and make all the construction go away?
1: If you found a genie in a bottle,
0: rub the genie.
1: Yeah,
0: Buddha.
1: That's right. Make that your first wish, and then you can ask for health and long life. Life and money.
0: I hate to tell you, the Bayfront being fixed would maybe be 5th or 10th on the list. But let's talk about what's going on. It's the Letty G. Howard being down there. You guys are docked right at the head of the Dobbins Landing.
1: Yes.
0: But what was interesting, I saw some the other day. People forget that ships used to come in, and the dock with that second tier was literally so that people could get off their bigger ships.
1: Correct.
0: To get down to ground level.
1: Mm-hmm.
0: And that's why the dock is the way the dock is.
1: Absolutely. The public dock was the public dock. So it was originally, of course, facilitating the fishing industry and the manufacturing industry, mm-hmm, and moving people. And eventually, when you had those big steamers that would carry people from the different ports in the Great Lakes, Erie was a hugely busy people port, as well as a fishing port and a manufacturing shipping port, connecting Cleveland, Buffalo, Pittsburgh. We're right in the middle of it all. And then Detroit and Toronto as well. And so, you know, with the help of railroad and the canal system and such in the past, Erie was so instrumental.
0: So vital to our nation's history and in growing us as a country. You know, and I'd like to talk to you more about the Letty G. Howard being down at the foot of Dobbins Landing. Some unique opportunities to learn, also to go out on day sales. And even this weekend, they've got spots open for our 4th of July weekend. So if you have relatives in from out of town, tell them to check that out. Rebecca, what is your website?
1: The website is lettyg.org. You can do a Google search of Letty G. Erie.
0: Okay, got it.
2: Anthropic no longer needs a license to export powerful AI models. That decision, confirmed by Commerce Secretary Howard Lutnick, allows the artificial intelligence company to give the public access to Mythos and Fable, as Asian companies offer similar models. For months, Anthropic has also battled the Trump administration over Pentagon policies. Etched continues to cash in on the AI chip business. The NVIDIA competitor now has a valuation of $5 billion. Etched has banked $1 billion on orders for its so-called frontier inference clusters. Meta is adding more features to the new live chat feature on Threads. Now includes translation, so more users around the world can join in the discussions. Hosts can invite 3 co-hosts during a live chat in order to better manage conversations. And there's a new deal for the movie Artificial, which is about the firing and reinstatement of Sam Altman. Neon has acquired the global distribution rights from Amazon MGM Studios. The movie is expected to compete in this year's Oscar race, whether OpenAI likes it or not. Tech Report, I'm Mark Mayfield.
0: She's got something in her water bottle. Not sure what it is, Becca. What are you drinking today?
1: Just water.
0: Just water. Am I allowed to call you Becca because I've known you this long, or is someone going to be like, hey, it's Rebecca?
1: It's Rebecca.
0: All right. Yeah. I'll get it right after 8 o'clock. More about the Letty G. Howard and our nation's 250th anniversary as we welcome back the Brig Niagara this afternoon. WERG.

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1: NBC News Radio, I'm Michael Kastner. The latest round of talks between the U.S. and Iran have ended with no major developments. More from Tammy Trujillo.
2: Officials in Qatar, though, claim there was positive progress in the talks that wrapped up Wednesday in Doha. Negotiators for the two countries reportedly spent both days discussing the Strait of Hormuz and unfreezing Iranian funds. President Trump said Wednesday the two sides were making progress and told reporters that, quote, the denuclearization of Iran is moving along well. The next meeting between the U.S. and Iran will take place after the funeral for Iran's late supreme leader, Ayatollah Khamenei, who is due to be buried next week. I'm Tammy Trujillo.
1: A federal judge is blocking the U.S. Postal Service from carrying out President Trump's order to restrict mail-in ballots. Mark Mayfield with more.
3: Earlier this year, Trump signed an executive order restricting mail-in ballots ahead of the midterm elections. Democratic-led states sued the administration to block the move, and a judge in Boston ruled that the Postal Service could not carry out the order in the states that sued. On Wednesday, a federal judge in Washington, D.C. ruled that the order could not be carried out in any state. The ruling was in favor of a lawsuit from the NAACP, which called the order Trump's attempt to rig the election. I'm Mark Mayfield.
1: Forecasters are predicting a scorching hot 4th of July weekend on the East Coast. The heat dome that's been sweltering parts of the Midwest this week will intensify in the eastern U.S. today and tomorrow, creating high humidity and the hottest weather so far this year in many cities. The United States is moving on to the next round of the World Cup after hitting the pitch last night in Santa Clara, California, to begin the knockout stage. The Stars and Stripes shut out Bosnia-Herzegovina 2-0. Stock futures are little changed before the opening bell. Michael Kastner, NBC News Radio.
4: Well, hazy sunshine, hot and humid for today. An isolated afternoon storm may pop up. Highs in the lower to mid 90s. Heat indices approaching 100 degrees. A little cooler along the lakefront. For tonight, warm, muggy. Chance of some showers and storms around midnight, lows in the upper 70s. The heat and humidity continue on Friday, maybe a few pop-up storms, highs again in the lower 90s. I'm meteorologist Tom DeVecchio with the Erie News Now First Warning Weather Update.
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0: ignoring you. I just can't hear you.
1: Rebecca Sambatini is with us this morning. You were saying as we're going to break, what is so important this weekend that people should know about the Brig Niagara coming home and also the Letty G. Howard being on the waterfront?
2: I think there's going to be a lot of traffic, exciting traffic in the bay. So if you like,
1: it's a buzz.
2: It is, and it's an excitement where you know, if you do have family parties and people visiting, take a day sail, and it's so cooler on the waterfront, and the breezes are amazing. So if you don't want people stuck in your house and you want to do something different, say you've already spent some time at the beach, the cool thing about the Letty is that you can see beautiful Presque Isle, you can see the yacht clubs, you can see you know, the kayakers and the people in canoes. There's all sorts of different activities on the water that you get to see enjoying a seat on Letty. Mm-hmm. So you can be a more active participant and actually haul on lines and, you know, repeat commands and be more active. Or you can just chill during a sunset sail with a loved one. It makes a great date. It's beautiful to see the eerie size cityscape at night.
1: There's
2: with all the
1: no
2: lights.
1: View better.
2: Oh my gosh, it's beautiful. Beautiful.
1: Our town, you know, despite all of our quirks, all of our differences and all the things dividing us right now, you get somebody out on the Letty, it just takes your mood and you're right instantly just taken away, and it calms you down, and you look back at the city and you just see the good.
2: Right. And the one thing about ship life.
1: Yeah,
2: too.
1: Careful how you say that.
2: Ship
1: life.
2: Life. And is we all work together. It doesn't matter how old or young you are, and we just work as a team. And that commonality that you speak of, it's just enjoying the view and the breeze and the commands. And we do a history talk too, which is really interesting. And it shows what fishing boats were like in the late 19th century.
1: It's an amazing part of our history, along with our Bring Niagara, which will be back this weekend. Letty G. Howard will be part of the parade of sails, and I look forward to seeing everyone down there on the bayfront. It's just going to be an amazing weekend as we celebrate America 250. 90.5 WERG.

0: 90.5 WERG, Bill Page. We've got Rebecca Sabatini from the Letty G. Howard as we count down to the welcoming back of the Brig Niagara. It'll be going through the channel, give or take, around 12 noon today. So we're looking forward to that. Make sure you get down there and check it out or catch the coverage on your local favorite media source.
1: For the first time in 24 years, the U.S. has won a World Cup knockout round match, blanking Bosnia-Herzegovina 2-0. Striker Flo Balogun scored the first U.S. goal, but later was whistled for a red card. Balogun to be out for the round of 16 match against Belgium Monday. A big NBA trade is being reported. The Celtics dealing Jaylen Brown to the Sixers for Paul George and four draft picks, including two first-rounders. The Celtics, meanwhile, added a piece in free agency as well, agreeing to a three-year deal with center Mitchell Robinson coming off his championship run with the Knicks. Baseball action included another loss for the slumping Yankees, falling 6-2 in 11 innings to Detroit, their seventh loss in a row. Manager Aaron Boone:
2: we're capable of way more. Look, you're gonna have stretches where it's tough, where you're missing some guys, but this was a really difficult week for us offensively, and coupled with, you know, with that not playing clean enough.
1: Tampa Bay won in seven straight, 4-0 over the Royals. The Rays now lead the Yanks by 3.5 games in the AL East. I'm Matt McCoy.
3: Well, hazy sunshine.

0: That humid for today, an isolated afternoon storm may pop up. Highs in the lower to mid 90s, heat indices approaching 100 degrees. A little cooler along the lakefront. For tonight, warm, muggy. Chance of some showers and storms around midnight, lows in the upper 70s. The heat and humidity continue on Friday, maybe a few pop-up storms. Highs again in the lower 90s. I'm meteorologist Tom DeVecchio with the Erie News Now. First warning weather update.
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0: 90.5 WERG. Rebecca Sammartini with us. She is just an incredible part of what makes Erie special, and we love having her in on the show. Welcome with us.
1: Hello, Bill. How are you?
0: Great. I'm excited for the Niagara to be back. I was bummed it wasn't here for Tall Ships.
1: Sure.
0: But the trade-off is, I guess, if you want to go timeline, we might not have had her back for this weekend.
1: That's correct. Yeah, and we're glad Niagara will get home safely, and yeah. She'll be available at the Maritime Museum in the coming months. We'll be traveling to some other ports, the Leti, doing some sailing program, but we'll be back August 8th for the rest of the year. We're going to go to Wine and Walleye in Ashtabula at the end of the month. That's like 45-minute drive from Erie.
0: Yeah, and it's nice to just get away.
1: Oh, it's so much fun. And just like, you know, we talk about a 45-minute drive to Ashtabula to do something a little different. Erie is so easy to get to and enjoy so much of what makes Erie unique. The pristine Presque Isle across the bay is environmentally beautiful, and you cannot beat the sunsets. And you cannot beat the sunsets from Leti or one of the other vessels. But if you want to go on a day sail with Leti, and we have open spots this weekend.
0: Even for the 4th, huh?
1: Wow. The fireworks are sold out for that night, but we have other spots throughout the weekend, and you can actually see the other ships, the other people enjoying the waterfront, you know, going by Beach 11, you see all of those boats all tied up, and the people really having so much family fun, and people walking their dogs and enjoying the restaurants. There's a lot of different types of restaurants downtown now. You can visit Erie, which if you're looking for something specific or the times of things, I would go to visit Erie. And if you want to book a day sail with Leti, it would be the letig.org or 864-824-9685, or just visit our ticket booth and get booked.
0: That sounds good. Letty G. Howard down at the foot of Dobbins Landing. We'll have more with Rebecca as we count down to the welcoming back of the Brig Niagara on WERG.
2: And now, another film rental discovery. Welcome to the Indie Film Minute. In the spring of 2000, Mark Hogenkamp was jumped by 5 men and brutally beaten outside of a bar in upstate New York. In addition to spending 9 days in a coma and undergoing surgeries to reconstruct his face, Hogenkamp suffered severe brain damage that robbed him of his memory. Focusing on his unique method of therapy, Marwin Call documents Hogenkamp's life after the attack. Unable to continue paying the cost of his medical treatment, Hogenkamp took recovery into his own hands by constructing a 1/6 scale World War II-era Belgian town he named Marwin Call. He builds sets, customizes clothing, and places the town's inhabitants, 27 Barbie dolls, and a bevy of alter egos from people in his everyday life, inventing storylines that he documents with photographs. 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Hogenkamp's journey toward a normal life is difficult, but it is obvious in this documentary that creating and maintaining Marwin Call fills a therapeutic need in his life. 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Marwin Call, not in theaters, discovery through rental. 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
0: Sounded awful.
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0: WERG, Bill Page. We are counting down to the Brig Niagara returning to Erie. Rebecca Sammartini with the Leti G. Howard is with us. She'll be back in a few minutes as we talk about the parade of sails and where a great spot will be for you to camp out to catch the parade.

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1: NBC News Radio, I'm Michael Kastner. The latest round of talks between the U.S. and Iran have ended with no major developments. More from Tammy Trujillo.
2: Officials in Qatar, though, claim there was positive progress in the talks that wrapped up Wednesday in Doha. Negotiators for the two countries reportedly spent both days discussing the Strait of Hormuz and unfreezing Iranian funds. President Trump said Wednesday the two sides were making progress and told reporters that, quote, the denuclearization of Iran is moving along well. The next meeting between the U.S. and Iran will take place after the funeral for Iran's late supreme leader, Ayatollah Khamenei, who is due to be buried next week. I'm Tammy Trujillo.
1: A federal judge is blocking the U.S. Postal Service from carrying out President Trump's order to restrict mail-in ballots. Mark Mayfield with more.
3: Earlier this year, Trump signed an executive order restricting mail-in ballots ahead of the midterm elections. Democratic-led states sued the administration to block the move, and a judge in Boston ruled that the Postal Service could not carry out the order in the states that sued. On Wednesday, a federal judge in Washington, D.C. ruled that the order could not be carried out in any state. The ruling was in favor of a lawsuit from the NAACP, which called the order Trump's attempt to rig the election. I'm Mark Mayfield.
1: Forecasters are predicting a scorching hot 4th of July weekend on the East Coast. The heat dome that's been sweltering parts of the Midwest this week will intensify in the eastern U.S. today and tomorrow, creating high humidity and the hottest weather so far this year in many cities. The United States is moving on to the next round of the World Cup after hitting the pitch last night in Santa Clara, California, to begin the knockout stage. The Stars and Stripes shut out Bosnia-Herzegovina 2-0. Stock futures are little changed before the opening bell. Michael Kastner, NBC News Radio.
4: We'll have hazy sunshine, hot and humid for today. An isolated afternoon storm may pop up. Highs in the lower to mid-90s, heat indices approaching 100 degrees. A little cooler along the lakefront. For tonight, warm, muggy. Chance of some showers and storms around midnight, lows in the upper 70s. The heat and humidity continue on Friday, maybe a few pop-up storms, highs again in the lower 90s. I'm meteorologist Tom DeVecchio with the Erie News Now. First warning weather update. Sonic!

0: 90.5 WERG, Bill Page. So, Rebecca, you're on the Letty G. Howard, where we're getting the ships lined up. If you weren't out on the Letty G. today for the Parade of Sails to welcome back the Niagara, where would you catch it on land?
1: I would suggest Lampy Marina.
0: Okay.
1: There's
0: get there early.
1: Oh, yeah. Get there early. And then also, like, Beach 11 by the Land Lighthouse and the... Coast Guard Station, excuse me.
0: Oh, okay.
1: And there are parts of the bayfront that are closed off because of the construction and such, and because dignitaries coming for the Niagara's welcome home. But you can certainly park and walk a few blocks. So you could also go to Liberty Park is a good place to watch it. But I did want to do a shout out to a group of volunteers from WABTEC who worked on Thursday to make Letty as beautiful as possible. They are a lead engineering volunteer group, and they came and were doing some painting alongside our crew and captain, and they are from the electrical, mechanical, and engineering departments. But thank you, WABTEC. They enjoyed a day sail later in the day and put all this hard work in for Letty to make her beautiful for the parade. So if you're in a company that wants to do some team building exercises.
0: Okay, I was wondering where you're going, because I'm like, I don't really want to go out to WABTEC and team build.
1: No,
0: that's like work.
1: Yeah, it is like work. But if you want to host, like, say you have a wedding coming up and you want to take all your bridesmen or groomsmen or a school reunion, we have all sorts of, you know, group tour packages.
0: How many can it hold?
1: The maximum is 34.
0: Oh.
1: So it is, if you want a private day sale, we can let you know about that. But it's a unique place to have a team building, because working on a ship, you have to work with other crew members.
0: Or we'll
1: throw
0: you overboard. That's it. You're just gone.
1: Correct.
0: Walk the plank.
1: Or there will be some cat of nine tails or whatever those.
0: Weren't those like whips or something? Oh,
1: yeah,
0: my goodness.
1: No, we don't use
0: those.
1: What's
0: going on?
1: No.
0: Oh, my goodness.
1: Sit down and drink some water, sir.
0: Stay hydrated.
1: Stay hydrated.
0: That is definitely good advice for today. It's going to be a hot one. We're going to talk more about the Letty G. Howard and the Brig Niagara coming back to Erie, which is such a big, vital part of America's history. As we celebrate the 4th of July weekend and America's 250 WERG.

0: WERG, good morning. Miss Rebecca Sammartini is with us from the Letty G. Howard. We're going to talk with her more about counting down to the Brig Niagara's return and where some great spots are to catch the festivities for today and the parade sale, the sale of parade. What is it, parade sale, sale parades?
1: It's usually called Parade of Sail.
0: Okay,
1: Lot of the vessels aren't necessarily sailboats.
0: It's a parade of boats.
1: It's a parade of boats.
0: I got it. We'll talk more about that after, sports.
2: For the first time in 24 years, the U.S. has won a World Cup knockout round match, blanking Bosnia-Herzegovina 2-0. Striker Flo Balogun scored the first U.S. goal, but later was whistled for a red card. Balogun to be out for the round of 16 match against Belgium Monday. A big NBA trade is being reported. The Celtics dealing Jaylen Brown to the Sixers for Paul George and four draft picks, including two first-rounders. The Celtics, meanwhile, added a piece in free agency as well, agreeing to a three-year deal with center Mitchell Robinson coming off his championship run with the Knicks. Baseball action included another loss for the slumping Yankees, falling 6-2 in 11 innings to Detroit, their seventh loss in a row. Manager Aaron Boone:
3: we're capable of way more. Look, you're gonna have stretches where it's tough, where you're missing some guys, but this was a really difficult week for us offensively, and coupled with, you know, with that not playing clean enough.
2: Tampa Bay won in seven straight, 4-0 over the Royals. The Rays now lead the Yanks by 3.5 games in the AL East. I'm Matt McCoy.
4: We'll have hazy sunshine, hot and humid for today. An isolated afternoon storm may pop up. Highs in the lower to mid-90s. Heat indices approaching 100 degrees. A little cooler along the lakefront. For tonight, warm, muggy. Chance of some showers and storms around midnight. Lows in the upper 70s. The heat and humidity continue on Friday. Maybe a few pop-up storms. Highs again in the lower 90s. I'm meteorologist Tom DeVecchio with the Erie News Now First Warning Weather Update.
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0: Archie, good morning. Our guest this morning from the Letty G. Howard, Rebecca Sammartini. What would you like to talk about with the weekend?
1: Well, the weekend, as you had mentioned, this June flew by like
0: right,
1: crazy.
0: You blinked, gone.
1: But we can celebrate America's 250 for the rest of the year. And down on the waterfront, of course, you can take day sales on the Letty G. Howard. Mm-hmm. And our celebrating America 250 revolves around the role of schooners in the development of the Great Lakes. And they were called the workhorses of the shoreline, transporting people and merchandise and equipment and supplies back and forth between here and Toledo and Buffalo, and utilizing the canal system before, you know, railroads in the age of steam. We do have an opportunity to experience that life on a schooner from the 1890s. We have an open enrollment program where we're actually going to sail to Put-in Bay.
0: And fun.
1: It is. It's amazing. And it's from 14-year-olds up to seniors who are...
0: I was going to say old people who like to have fun.
1: A lot of our volunteers are seniors who want to remain physically active, mentally mm-hmm. active, and have that spirit of community. And the sailing community and the history community on the Bayfront is really, really vital, and it's very vibrant as well. So that last week in July, we're going to be going to Put-in Bay, but it is part of our open enrollment program. Go to our social media, Letty G. Erie, or lettyg.org, or you stop down at our ticket booth if you want some more information on Dobbins.
0: And as far as things go this weekend, you'll be the third ship in. It's going to go to Niagara.
1: Correct.
0: And then what's between you and the Niagara?
1: It's a fireboat, I believe, either from the Coast Guard or from Buffalo.
0: Okay. And then there'll be other ships following the Niagara in as we welcome her home.
1: Correct. 40 in total. And I believe Victorian Princess is going to wrap up and caboose the parade because of where she births on Dobbins.
0: I gotcha.
1: But the breeze is supposed to be in our favor, so we're going to be full of sails. We're going to have
0: beautiful
1: flags
0: yeah.
1: and just be dressed up to celebrate this exciting occasion.
0: Yeah.
1: And Erie is a maritime city, and people come to Erie because of the beautiful beaches and the other activities that we have. But it is a beautiful, beautiful community down at the Bayfront.
0: Well, we want to celebrate it this weekend, especially with America's 250th anniversary. I want to thank you for joining us this morning.
1: Oh, thanks for having me.
0: Absolutely. 90.5 WERG.
2: Attention, everyone.
3: Entertainment report. Few would have guessed this would be the anthem for the 2026 U.S. men's soccer team.

0: American fans have been belting out the 1971 hit in a spontaneous stadium sing-along after the past two U.S. World Cup victories. And now YouTube says the 55-year-old song entered its top 100 songs chart on Wednesday. Team USA says it was also playing Livin' on a Prayer and Sweet Caroline after its games, but Take Me Home Country Roads was a song that caught on. I'm Mark Mayfield.
1: Minions and Monsters could go bananas at the box office this weekend.
2: Okay, action!
3: The seventh installment of the Despicable Me franchise is projected to make $80 million over the five-day holiday period.
4: I know the scariest monsters. Don't be scared, though. They're such good guys. Just try not to look too delicious.
3: Also new this weekend is Young Washington, expected to bring in 15 to 20 million in its debut. Meanwhile, Toy Story 5 is expected to make between 35 and 45 million in its third weekend. Supergirl is projected to drop by 60% from its first weekend and is on track to lose more than $100 million in its theatrical run. I'm Scott Carr.
1: And Rush is postponing some concerts. Singer Geddy Lee has bronchitis. That's entertainment. I'm Daria Aldinger.
5: I'm actually kind of sad. I don't know if I'll cry, but it is. It's always great to have you on the show. Rebecca Sammartini, good morning. Thank you.
6: Oh, thanks for having me, Bill. And I'm sweating, actually. I'm not crying, but I'll cry in my car when I leave.
5: Yeah, I doubt that. But you know what? One thing is for sure. When you leave our studios, you will sweat. So stay hydrated today. You're going to be part of the parade of sails with welcoming back the Niagara.
6: Absolutely.
5: And you'll be on the Letty.
6: I will be on the Letty with our sails flying and flags and cheering and...
5: If you're watching from the bay, the waterfront, the Letty will be the third ship in. It'll go Niagara, then a fireboat.
6: A fireboat. You can get the information at the Erie Maritime Museum or visit Erie,
5: but
6: I believe.
5: But then it's the Letty.
6: Then it's the Letty. And she's going to look gorgeous, and we're so proud of her.
5: I love your crew. Your crew's amazing.
6: Oh, thanks. And we love the support that we get from the community and how people support us. And she's really become part of Erie and that...
5: She's our adopted ship.
6: She is. And her profile in Sunsets and Erie represents us now.
5: It's second to none. Thanks again for being on the show.
6: Oh, thanks again, Bill. You spread so much joy for everyone.
5: I appreciate that. Thank you again. Have a great day.

Erie's Rock Alternative, 90.5 WERG, the Dirty Heads. One of these days, the temperature will drop again. We'll have lake effect snow before you know it. Aren't you happy I brought it up?

0: The best rock on the radio, 90.5 WERG and the Horrible Crows. Behold the Hurricane. Dr. Chet rocking the workday. And coming up, Modest Mouse, also Imagine Dragons, and New Politics.
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6: We'll have hazy sunshine, hot and humid for today. An isolated afternoon storm may pop up. Highs in the lower to mid-90s, heat indices approaching 100 degrees. A little cooler along the lakefront. For tonight, warm, muggy. Chance of some showers and storms around midnight, lows in the upper 70s. The heat and humidity continue on Friday, maybe a few pop-up storms. Highs again in the lower 90s. I'm meteorologist Tom DeVecchio with the Erie News Now. First warning weather update.
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Erie's Rock Alternative 90.5 WERG. Something new from Bleachers. That's called We Should Talk. America 250 celebrations underway on the North Coast. The U.S. Brig Niagara returns home today. And we're just set for all the festivities. And we got your soundtrack right here. 90.5 WERG.

0: Erie's Rock Alternative, 90.5 WERG, Dream Team from Of Monsters and Men. Dr. Chet, and I've got the Foo Fighters and Florence and the Machine standing by.
1: Nurse, set up an IV. 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
5: We'll have hazy sunshine, hot and humid for today. An isolated afternoon storm may pop up. Highs in the lower to mid-90s. Heat indices approaching 100 degrees. A little cooler along the lakefront. For tonight, warm, muggy. Chance of some showers and storms around midnight, lows in the upper 70s. The heat and humidity continue on Friday, maybe a few pop-up storms, highs again in the lower 90s. I'm meteorologist Tom DeVecchio with the Erie News Now. First warning weather update.
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Stone Temple Pilots, Dancing Days, Erie's Rock Alternative, 90.5 WERG. Coming up after 10, the Lumineers, Avicii, Weezer, and more of the best rock on the radio, like Buckle from Florence and the Machine, 90.5 WERG.

Culture Wars, It Hurts, Erie's Rock Alternative 90.5 WERG, and a hot one on the North Coast. Heat index, what, around 100? Summer just, you know, just boom, there it is. And kind of taking it slow and easy in the studio here. You know, all this button pushing can be extremely taxing. I don't want to strain myself. I don't want the DJ keeling over here in the studio. Broken Arrows, this is Avicii, 90.5 WERG.

0: Erie's favorite radio station, 90.5 WBRG, Somber with Home Wrecker. This is Dr. Chet rocking the workday. The Avett Brothers coming up, also Vance Joy and the Psychedelic Furs.
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4: Well, hazy sunshine, hot and humid for today. An isolated afternoon storm may pop up. Highs in the lower to mid-90s, heat indices approaching 100 degrees. A little cooler along the lakefront. For tonight, warm, muggy. Chance of some showers and storms around midnight, lows in the upper 70s. The heat and humidity continue on Friday, maybe a few pop-up storms. Highs again in the lower 90s. I'm meteorologist Tom DeVecchio with the Erie News Now. First warning weather update.
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Erie's Rock Alternative, 90.5 WERG, Weezer, Go Away. Erie Seawolves away. They're at Akron in a big win last night. 18 runs. Yeah, that usually holds up. They'll be out through the holiday weekend, back on Tuesday to start a six-game series at UPMC Park with Harrisburg. Here's Vance Joy and Riptide.

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Rocking It Back, 90.5 WERG, and a cool track. Does that help a little? Psychedelic Furs, Until She Comes. And now something new from Brian Fallon and the Painkillers. This is called Better Before.

0: Erie's favorite radio station, 90.5 WERG, Maggie Rogers, and Love You for a Long Time. Dr. Chet, and I've got the Caesars coming up, also REM.
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2: We'll have hazy sunshine, hot and humid for today. An isolated afternoon storm may pop up. Highs in the lower to mid-90s, heat indices approaching 100 degrees. A little cooler along the lakefront. For tonight, warm, muggy. Chance of some showers and storms around midnight, lows in the upper 70s. The heat and humidity continue on Friday, maybe a few pop-up storms. Highs again in the lower 90s. I'm meteorologist Tom DeVecchio with Erie News Now. First warning weather update.
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Erie's Rock Alternative 90.5 WERG with Evanescence. Who will you follow? America 250 celebrations getting underway, and as we move into the holiday weekend, a special edition of Super Soul tomorrow. I'll take you right into July 4th. 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

0: The best rock on the radio, 90.5 WERG, and the Vaccines with Wetsuit. Think that'll help on a day like this? Probably not. It's not how it works. Dr. Chet, rocking the workday, and coming up, AWOL Nation, Florence and the Machine, and XTC.
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3: Well, hazy sunshine, hot and humid for today. An isolated afternoon storm may pop up. Highs in the lower to mid-90s, heat indices approaching 100 degrees. A little cooler along the lakefront. For tonight, warm, muggy. Chance of some showers and storms around midnight, lows in the upper 70s. The heat and humidity continue on Friday, maybe a few pop-up storms. Highs again in the lower 90s. I'm meteorologist Tom DeVecchio with the Erie News Now. First warning weather update.
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Rocking it back, 90.5 WERG and XTC with the Ballad of Peter Pumpkinhead from their Nonesuch album. 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Mark coming up with that right after Florence and the Machine, Ship to Wreck, 90.5 WERG.

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1: For 90.5 WERG, I'm Mark Huffman with today's Consumer Affairs Update. Three of the nation's largest egg producers have agreed to donate 53 million eggs and pay $3.3 million to settle charges they conspired to inflate egg prices during a period of record grocery cost. The settlement was reached with the Justice Department and 17 state attorneys general. After falling sharply the last few months, consumer confidence edged higher in June, ending a recent slide as lower gasoline prices eased inflation concerns. Americans felt slightly better about current business conditions, but grew more pessimistic about the U.S. job market. Another big recall from Ford. The automaker is recalling 741,000 SUVs, trucks, and luxury vehicles because of a transmission defect that could increase the risk of a vehicle rolling away. The vehicles can shift into park while they are moving, damaging the transmission. I'm Mark Huffman. Learn more at consumeraffairs.com.

New rock on 90.5 WERG Evergreen from Young the Giant. Thanks again to Rebecca Sabatini from the schooner Letty G. Howard. She was on this morning, came in the studio talking with Bill Page as we get ready for the whole America 250 celebration, welcoming the U.S. Brig Niagara back. And that's today, coming up soon, right around noontime, you know, depending on several variables like the wind out of the west, 5 to 10. Bear that in mind. Wave as she goes by.

0: Erie's Rock Alternative, 90.5 WERG, Death Cab for Cutie, and Stone Over Water. Dr. Chet, and coming up, I've got Matt Mason and Beck.
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3: Well, hazy sunshine, hot and humid for today. An isolated afternoon storm may pop up. Highs in the lower to mid-90s. Heat indices approaching 100 degrees. A little cooler along the lakefront. For tonight, warm, muggy. Chance of some showers and storms around midnight. Lows in the upper 70s. The heat and humidity continue on Friday. Maybe a few pop-up storms. Highs again in the lower 90s. I'm meteorologist Tom DeVecchio with the Erie News Now. First warning weather update.
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Nathaniel Rateliff and the Night Sweats, I'm on your side. 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
1: NBC News Radio, I'm Michael Kastner. The 4th of July holiday is expected to see more than 72 million Americans travel. That's according to AAA, which says most travelers will hit the road, as more than 61 million people are projected to drive to their destinations. Air travel remains steady, while cruising and other modes of transportation see the strongest growth. New York City authorities are preparing for the Taylor Swift and Travis Kelce wedding at Madison Square Garden. NBC's Emily Aketa reports from outside the garden, where she says there's a flurry of activity with fans in the area and crews providing the final touches.
2: You can only imagine what it looks like on the inside right now. A source tells us that tonight's rehearsal dinner will have a garden theme, and they are actually building a castle for the big party tomorrow that is expected to bring some 1,100 people.
1: The wedding is set to start at 5:30 p.m. tomorrow. Michael Kastner, NBC News Radio.
3: Love hazy sunshine, hot and humid for today. An isolated afternoon storm may pop up. Highs in the lower to mid-90s, heat indices approaching 100 degrees. A little cooler along the lakefront. For tonight, warm, muggy. Chance of some showers and storms around midnight, lows in the upper 70s. The heat and humidity continue on Friday, maybe a few pop-up storms. Highs again in the lower 90s. I'm meteorologist Tom DeVecchio with the Erie News Now. First warning weather update.
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Erie's Rock Alternative 90.5 WERG, Civil Twilight and Letters from the Sky, as we get ready to bid adieu to New York Lunch on Peninsula Drive. Final day is tomorrow. I made the trek yesterday to get some grub. I've been a customer there since 1994. So it's kind of a bittersweet thing, and always fun to go in, and they're always rocking out with WERG when I go in, so that's nice. And looking forward to wherever the new location will be. I'll be watchful for that, and when I go, I'll get some fries again, some Greek fries and a Greek dog. You think one will be enough? Nah, Utah, better make it two. Cold War Kids on WERG.

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Dr. Chet on the lunch break. I got the Killers coming up. Also, Tame Impala and Chomp.

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1: Well, hazy sunshine, hot and humid for today. An isolated afternoon storm may pop up. Highs in the lower to mid-90s, heat indices approaching 100 degrees. A little cooler along the lakefront. For tonight, warm, muggy. Chance of some showers and storms around midnight, lows in the upper 70s. The heat and humidity continue on Friday, maybe a few pop-up storms. Highs again in the lower 90s. I'm meteorologist Tom DeVecchio with the Erie News Now First Warning Weather Update.
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Dexter and the Moon Rocks there. 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
1: For the first time in 24 years, the U.S. has won a World Cup knockout round match, blanking Bosnia-Herzegovina 2-0. Striker Flo Balogun scored the first U.S. goal, but later was whistled for a red card. Balogun to be out for the round of 16 match against Belgium Monday. A big NBA trade is being reported. The Celtics dealing Jaylen Brown to the Sixers for Paul George and four draft picks, including two first-rounders. The Celtics, meanwhile, added a piece in free agency as well, agreeing to a three-year deal with center Mitchell Robinson coming off his championship run with the Knicks. Baseball action included another loss for the slumping Yankees, falling 6-2 in 11 innings to Detroit, their seventh loss in a row. Manager Aaron Boone:
2: we're capable of way more. Look, you're gonna have stretches where it's tough, where you're missing some guys, but this was a really difficult week for us offensively, and coupled with, you know, with that not playing clean enough.
1: Tampa Bay won in seven straight, 4-0 over the Royals. The Rays now lead the Yanks by 3.5 games in the AL East. I'm Matt McCoy.
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Rocking it back, 90.5 WERG. Chumbawamba, you remember that one, Tub Thumping. Their most successful single off their... It was their single off their eighth album, Tub Thumpers. They've had a lot of stuff, but that's the one that everybody knows them for. That song went big pretty much everywhere. Number one, number two, top 10 in the UK, Australia, Canada, Ireland, Italy, New Zealand, and here in the good old US of A. So they have no regrets about that track. Almost Monday, 90.5 WERG.

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2: We'll have hazy sunshine, hot and humid for today. An isolated afternoon storm may pop up. Highs in the lower to mid-90s, heat indices approaching 100 degrees. A little cooler along the lakefront. For tonight, warm, muggy. Chance of some showers and storms around midnight, lows in the upper 70s. The heat and humidity continue on Friday, maybe a few pop-up storms, highs again in the lower 90s. I'm meteorologist Tom DeVecchio with the Erie News Now First Warning Weather Update.
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Temper City and Self-Aware, Erie's Rock Alternative, 90.5 WERG, Dave Matthews Band in there as well, YIM. That will wrap up the lunch break, but take us with, coming up after one, The Beaches, The Strokes, and I'll throw Miles Smith in there as well, and more of the best rock on the radio, like the Blue Stones, Shaking Off the Rust, 90.5 WERG.

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Erie's Rock Alternative 90.5 WERG, The Strokes, and Going Shopping. If you plan to do that for comic books, better hurry. Comic book collectors around the city, myself included, kind of reeling from the news that Books Galore on Upper Peach is closing their doors permanently. Yeah, I've been a member there since 1987. Do the math, I don't care. It's just a cool place to go to rummage around on a rainy Saturday. You know, go up into the attic, look at the books and the back issues of the comics, and you'll find that missing issue. Been a lot of fun, and that fun will end on July 31st. So if you have any comics left in your file to pick up, better do it before then. Saint Motel and Van Horn on WERG.

0: The best rock on the radio, 90.5 WERG, Arizona, with Problems. This is Dr. Chet, rocking the workday. I promised Miles Smith coming up. Also, we'll hear from Snow Patrol and the Heartthrobs.
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4: Well, hazy sunshine, hot and humid for today. An isolated afternoon storm may pop up. Highs in the lower to mid-90s. Heat indices approaching 100 degrees. A little cooler along the lakefront. For tonight, warm, muggy. Chance of some showers and storms around midnight. Lows in the upper 70s. The heat and humidity continue on Friday. Maybe a few pop-up storms. Highs again in the lower 90s. I'm meteorologist Tom DeVecchio with the Erie News Now First Warning Weather Update.
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Rocking it back, 90.5 WERG, and the English rock band The Heartthrobs had a few albums back in the 90s, and their big track, one of their biggest, maybe their biggest, that one there, Dreamtime. And we'll get our cool flick pick selection of the day coming up. That's the Indie Film Minute, right after Snow Patrol, Hands Open on WERG.

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3: And now, another film rental discovery. Welcome to the Indie Film Minute. The IMDb summary gives you an idea of the troubling territory that Monsters Ball inhabits. A racist prison guard re-examines his attitudes while falling in love with the African-American wife of the last prisoner he executed. Who would want to see that? You do. Uncompromisingly, the film introduces us to its characters as the despicable beings they are. True, terrible things happen to them. But we cannot help but know that the unpleasant nature of their lives has been brought upon them by their own attitudes and actions. And then, through the course of the film, we enter the lives of our protagonists. We learn where they have come from, and a fragile empathy emerges. This film works, despite all conventional wisdom, in no small part through masterful acting. Halle Berry, Heath Ledger, Billy Bob Thornton, and Peter Boyle all play understated one minute and chew the scenery the next, contributing masterfully. A viewer will also dearly appreciate the respect that the storytellers have for their audience. There is a moment toward the end where the film calls out for a Hollywood on-screen resolution of a conflict newly introduced. Here, however, the filmmakers allow the moment to fade without condescendingly feeding the audience its resolution. At that moment, Monsters Ball becomes perfect. Indie Film Minute, not in theaters, discovery through rental.

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0: Erie's Rock Alternative, 90.5 WERG and 21 Pilots with Drag Path. 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
4: Well, hazy sunshine, hot and humid for today. An isolated afternoon storm may pop up. Highs in the lower to mid-90s, heat indices approaching 100 degrees. A little cooler along the lakefront. For tonight, warm, muggy. Chance of some showers and storms around midnight, lows in the upper 70s. The heat and humidity continue on Friday, maybe a few pop-up storms. Highs again in the lower 90s. I'm meteorologist Tom DeVecchio with the Erie News Now. First warning weather update.
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Erie's Rock Alternative 90.5 WERG, Chad Kroger, Josie Scott, Hero, and Reese coming up next after 2, bringing with him the Two Door Cinema Club, also the Dirty Heads, Hozier, and more of the best rock on the radio. 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

90.5 WERG, Erie's rock alternative, two-door cinema club and talk. Vance Joy is coming up, Dirty Heads are on the way, and U.S. Brick Niagara was due in port today at noon. Haven't checked the internet, but believe the update is true, believe the brig is back. Here's Young the Giant and Something to Believe at 90.5 WERG.

0: One of those days, it's the Dirty Heads at 90.5 WERG, and another day of high temperatures and a heat advisory in effect until 8 p.m. on Friday. 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If you have to work outside, check on your elderly neighbors, get the pets in the shade, make sure they've got access to water. 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
3: Well, hazy sunshine, hot and humid for today. An isolated afternoon storm may pop up. Highs in the lower to mid-90s, heat indices approaching 100 degrees. A little cooler along the lakefront. For tonight, warm, muggy. Chance of some showers and storms around midnight, lows in the upper 70s. The heat and humidity continue on Friday, maybe a few pop-up storms, highs again in the lower 90s. I'm meteorologist Tom DeVecchio with the Erie News Now First Warning Weather Update.
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0: Strictly the Band and Broken at 90.5 WERG. 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
2: Well, hazy sunshine, hot and humid for today. An isolated afternoon storm may pop up. Highs in the lower to mid-90s. Heat indices approaching 100 degrees. A little cooler along the lakefront. For tonight, warm, muggy. Chance of some showers and storms around midnight. Lows in the upper 70s. The heat and humidity continue on Friday. Maybe a few pop-up storms. Highs again in the lower 90s. I'm meteorologist Tom DeVecchio with Erie News Now. First warning weather update.
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Buckle and Florence and Machine at 90.5 WERG as we try to stay cool with the best rock on the radio. 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

0: the boys of summer, the Atari's version of the Don Henley Classic, 90.5 WERG, and hot summer weather continues to grip our area. A heat advisory in effect until tomorrow evening at 8 o'clock. We've got our forecast, the details next. Brian Fallon is coming up, Wilco, 311, and more of the best rock on the radio.
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3: Well, hazy sunshine, hot and humid for today. An isolated afternoon storm may pop up. Highs in the lower to mid-90s, heat indices approaching 100 degrees. A little cooler along the lakefront. For tonight, warm, muggy. Chance of some showers and storms around midnight, lows in the upper 70s. The heat and humidity continue on Friday, maybe a few pop-up storms. Highs again in the lower 90s. I'm meteorologist Tom DeVecchio with the Erie News Now First Warning Weather Update.
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Rocco and Can't Stand It, 90.5 WERG. 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

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Here's the Black Keys and Howlin' for You.

0: 95 WERG. The Dirty Heads are coming up. Keep it locked in for 30 seconds to Mars. Mumford and Sons. And yeah, I know lots of picnics and maybe going to lights over Lake Erie and the fireworks tomorrow night, but maybe trying to beat the heat in theaters remains at number one. Toy Story 5.
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3: Well, hazy sunshine, hot and humid for today. An isolated afternoon storm may pop up. Highs in the lower to mid-90s. Heat indices approaching 100 degrees. A little cooler along the lakefront. For tonight, warm, muggy. Chance of some showers and storms around midnight. Lows in the upper 70s. The heat and humidity continue on Friday. Maybe a few pop-up storms. Highs again in the lower 90s. I'm meteorologist Tom DeVecchio with the Erie News Now. First warning weather update.
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0: This is War and 30 Seconds to Mars at 90.5 WERG. Cannons and Jack's Mannequin are coming up. It's Reese with Mumford & Sons and here at 90.5 WERG.
1: Well, here's my final serenade. Here's a gun and here's a blade. Here's

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1: NBC News Radio. I'm Chris Caraccio. A heat wave is impacting millions across the country ahead of the 4th of July weekend. Temperatures are expected to intensify across the Northeast today, with major cities like New York, Philadelphia, and Washington, D.C. all seeing heat levels above average. New England could also see temperatures near the triple digits as far north as Maine. Much of the same is expected for tomorrow. This comes amid one of the busiest times of the year for travel and outdoor activity. The latest round of talks have ended with no major developments between the U.S. and Iran. Officials in Qatar claim there was positive progress in the talks that wrapped up yesterday in Doha. Negotiators for the two countries reportedly spent both days discussing the Strait of Hormuz and unfreezing Iranian funds. President Trump said yesterday the two sides were making progress and told reporters that the denuclearization of Iran is moving along well. The next meeting between the U.S. and Iran will take place after the funeral for Iran's late supreme leader, who is due to be buried next week. I'm Chris Caraccio, NBC News Radio.
2: I'm Eva Mastromatio with your headlines from Erie News Now. Help for PA growers. The administration of Governor Josh Shapiro in Pennsylvania has announced a $500,000 investment to help Erie area grape growers impacted by unexpected contract cancellations, while also providing food assistance to families in need across the Commonwealth. This funding will support the emergency purchase, processing, and transportation of approximately...
3: It was disclosed this week that President Trump made over $1 billion from crypto businesses last year. Those investments have worked out well for the president, but as NPR's Raphael Nam reports, many investors in those ventures have lost a lot of money.
4: When it comes to crypto,

0: Expect mainly clear skies this evening with increasing clouds and maybe an isolated shower as we head through the overnight. Still very warm and muggy with lows into the lower to mid-70s. For our Friday, lots of sunshine with a few scattered showers and storms late in the day. Still hot and humid with highs into the lower 90s. Heat index values upwards of 100 degrees. And for Friday night, a few scattered showers and thunderstorms with lows into the lower 70s. I'm forecaster Dakota Hunter with your Erie News Now First Warning Weather Update.
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0: 90.5 WERG Evanescence. Who will you follow? Just ahead, keep it locked in. We've got Bia Doobie and Maria Z. Weezer is coming up. Modest Mouse. Our forecast to see when there's an end to this heat wave. Plus, get the forecast details for lights over Lake Erie. The fireworks at Dobbins Landing tomorrow night at 10 o'clock.
1: Sony will stop making physical game discs for PlayStation starting in January of 2028. After that, all new games will only be available in digital format. The Switch will not affect games already released on disc. Federal Reserve Chairman Kevin Warsh says inflation risks have declined over the last few weeks.
2: If there were people in household or the business sector and the financial markets who thought that this central bank was going to be comfortable with an inflation objective above 2%. Well, I guess they'd be disappointed.
1: The Fed chairman also added the Reserve is monitoring the AI industry and predicts it will create jobs due to a boom in capital expenditures.
2: We've been an independent central bank for a very long time. We're going to be an independent central bank at this moment, and you're going to see no changes on that.
1: As America gets ready to celebrate its birthday, many babies birthed are getting gifts in the form of Trump accounts. Rory O'Neill with more.
3: Included in last year's One Big Beautiful Bill, Trump accounts.

0: Millions of families have already signed up for what's technically known as a 530A account. They provide U.S. citizens born between 2025 and 2028 with a one-time $1,000 contribution from the federal government. That money cannot be withdrawn until the child turns 18.
1: In Ridgeland-based Calmaine Foods will pay $1.5 million and donate 30 million eggs to settle a federal price-fixing case. The DOJ announced the antitrust deal over claims the supplier and two other companies conspired to artificially inflate a national price guide. Unsealed court papers allege executives coordinated high market bids, with one telling the others to bid like they vote in Chicago early and often. Prosecutors say the manipulation drove up consumer costs from 2022 to 2025, the period retail egg prices did hit record highs. Calmaine denies any wrongdoing. I'm Monica Nelson with your consumer and business news.
2: Expect mainly clear skies this evening with increasing clouds and maybe an isolated shower as we head through the overnight. Still very warm and muggy with lows into the lower to mid-70s. For our Friday, lots of sunshine with a few scattered showers and storms late in the day. Still hot and humid with highs into the lower 90s. Heat index values upwards of 100 degrees. And for Friday night, a few scattered showers and thunderstorms with lows into the lower 70s. I'm forecaster Dakota Hunter with your Erie News Now First Warning Weather Update.
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90.5 WERG, Bea Doobie, and Maria Z. All I Did Was Dream. Man, it is hot. Understatement here. Feels like summer. It's Weezer.

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1: For the first time in 24 years, the U.S. has won a World Cup knockout round match, blanking Bosnia-Herzegovina 2-0. Striker Flo Balogun scored the first U.S. goal, but later was whistled for a red card. Balogun to be out for the round of 16 match against Belgium Monday. A big NBA trade is being reported. The Celtics dealing Jaylen Brown to the Sixers for Paul George and four draft picks, including two first-rounders. The Celtics, meanwhile, added a piece in free agency as well, agreeing to a three-year deal with center Mitchell Robinson coming off his championship run with the Knicks. Baseball action included another loss for the slumping Yankees, falling 6-2 in 11 innings to Detroit. Their seventh loss in a row, manager Aaron Boone.
2: We're capable of way more. Look, you're going to have stretches where it's tough, where you're missing some guys, but this was a really difficult week for us offensively and coupled with, you know, with that not playing clean enough.
1: Tampa Bay won in seven straight, 4-0 over the Royals. The Rays now lead the Yanks by 3.5 games in the AL East. I'm Matt McCoy.
3: Expect mainly clear skies this evening with increasing clouds and maybe an isolated shower as we head through the overnight. Still very warm and muggy with lows into the lower to mid-70s. For our Friday, lots of sunshine with a few scattered showers and storms late in the day. Still hot and humid with highs into the lower 90s. Heat index values upwards of 100 degrees. And for Friday night, a few scattered showers and thunderstorms with lows into the lower 70s. I'm forecaster Dakota Hunter with your Erie News Now First Warning Weather Update.
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90.5 WERG and Modest Mouse missed the boat. The Ramones are coming up. Joe is on the way. And the last dinner party. Now Death Cab for Cutie and Stone Over Water at 90.5 WERG. 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

0: 90.5 WERG, Lord Huron and Ghost on the Shore. As we head into the 4th of July weekend, Beach 7 at Presque Isle, swimming there restricted due to high levels of E. coli. We'll update our forecast, get the details in a moment. Wolf Parade is coming up, Beck, the Bluestones, and more of the best rock on the radio.
1: A new report says OpenAI is in talks to give the Trump administration a 5% stake in the company. The Financial Times says the proposal would involve other American AI companies also giving the government similar stakes. OpenAI is the company behind ChatGPT, and a 5% share would be worth over $42 billion. Google has lost its appeal of a multi-billion dollar fine alleging anti-competitive practices in Europe. Tammy Trujillo explains.
2: In 2018, the European Commission imposed a record-breaking fine of nearly $4.7 billion against Google, alleging that it gave unfair advantage to its own Android apps. Google has been appealing that ruling, but Europe's top court dismissed Google's appeal without explanation. I'm Tammy Trujillo.
1: Gemini Spark is now available on Apple. The AI agent can help users organize their digital life, and Apple is reportedly planning to release some new iPad Pro and MacBook Pro models. Bloomberg says you'll see them early next year. Tech Report. I'm at Mattinson.
3: Expect mainly clear skies this evening with increasing clouds and maybe an isolated shower as we head through the overnight. Still very warm and muggy with lows into the lower to mid-70s. For our Friday, lots of sunshine with a few scattered showers and storms late in the day. Still hot and humid with highs into the lower 90s. Heat index values upwards of 100 degrees. And for Friday night, a few scattered showers and thunderstorms with lows into the lower 70s. I'm forecaster Dakota Hunter with your Erie News Now First Warning Weather Update.
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1: NBC News Radio. I'm Chris Caranchia. Millions of Americans have been putting up with a heat wave as the 4th of July weekend approaches. Temperatures are expected to intensify across the Northeast today, with major cities like New York, Philadelphia, and Washington, D.C. all seeing heat levels above average. New England could also see temperatures near the triple digits as far north as Maine. Much of the same is expected for tomorrow. The holiday travel rush is in full swing. More than 72 million Americans will travel during this Independence Day holiday period. That's according to AAA. The holiday travel sets another record, but it's only a 0.5% increase from last year as rising inflationary pressures take a toll. The travel period started on Saturday. It goes through to Sunday, with many Americans expected to travel at least 50 miles from home. According to AAA, most travelers will hit the road, as more than 61 million are projected to drive to their destinations. Air travel remains steady, while cruising and other modes of transportation see the strongest growth. I'm Chris Caraggio, NBC News Radio.
2: I'm Eva Mastromatio with your headlines from Erie News Now. Help for PA growers. The administration of Governor Josh Shapiro in Pennsylvania has announced a $500,000 investment to help Erie area grape growers impacted by unexpected contract cancellations, while also providing food assistance to families in need across the Commonwealth. This funding will support the emergency purchase, processing, and transportation of approximately 350 tons of grapes from 11 Erie area growers. That is after their buyer abruptly canceled contracts for the 2026 growing season in March. The grapes will be processed into juice concentrate and distributed to food banks affiliated with Feeding Pennsylvania through the Pennsylvania Agricultural Surplus System, otherwise known as PASS. The U.S. Brig Niagara is home once again, just in time for the America PA 250 celebrations. It was welcomed back with fanfare and excitement from both on the land and lake. The U.S. Brig Niagara made her way through the Erie Channel and was met with dozens of boats, all a part of the parade of sail. From speed boats to sailboats, pontoon boats, and even first responders, there was no shortage of support for the Erie staple as she made her way back home. Many people lined the channel to watch the Brig Niagara make her return. And a lot of people from the Erie area watch the Niagara return home, but of course there were also people visiting from out of the area that wanted to see this monumental occasion. America PA 250 events do continue, of course, this weekend along the bayfront with a concert at Liberty Park Amphitheater. There's parades, festivities all across Erie, Crawford, and Warren counties in Northwest Pennsylvania. And of course, at Lilly Broadcasting, we will be there to capture events for this historic holiday. We'll be broadcasting a special 3-hour event with live views from our teams that are spread across the area and even in D.C. and Philadelphia. That will be from 4 to 7 p.m. on July 4th. A fireworks broadcast will also air on Erie News Now from 10 to 11:30 p.m. For Erie News Now, I'm Eva Mastromatio.
3: Expect mainly clear skies this evening with increasing clouds and maybe an isolated shower as we head through the overnight. Still very warm and muggy with lows into the lower to mid-70s. For our Friday, lots of sunshine with a few scattered showers and storms late in the day. Still hot and humid with highs into the lower 90s. Heat index values upwards of 100 degrees. And for Friday night, a few scattered showers and thunderstorms with lows into the lower 70s. I'm forecaster Dakota Hunter with your Erie News Now First Warning Weather Update.
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0: 90.5 WERG Crossfire. That is Brandon Flowers. Just ahead, you keep it locked in. We've got almost Monday on the way, but now Blue October. 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
1: You always said that I would never find a better one. Well, look at me, I did that. Well, come on now. Oh, come on now.

0: Rock Alternative, as you will hopefully have the day off tomorrow, celebrating the 4th of July, the holiday falling on the 3rd. And we'll check our forecast. Whatever your holiday plans may be, we've got Dexter and the Moon Rocks coming up too. 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
2: Entertainment Report. Preparations for a Taylor Swift and Travis Kelce wedding at Madison Square Garden in New York City. Expected to include celebrity friends of the billionaire pop star and NFL friends of the three-time Super Bowl champ. South Korean girl group Le Sserafim is being added to the 2026 iHeartRadio Music Festival lineup. The event taking place at the T-Mobile Arena in Vegas on September 18th and 19th. Previously announced performers include

0: Singer Kelsey Ballerini sharing a summer collaboration. The two have teamed up on the new song, Another Drink. Marshmello brings a country-inspired sound to his production. The song marks the producer's first collab with Ballerini. Another Drink, available to stream now.
1: I know the scariest monsters.
0: Minions and Monsters off to a banana start at the box office. The seventh installment in the Despicable Me franchise, making over $14 million on its opening day. It's expected to make between $80 and $90 million over the extended holiday weekend. You're not the boss of me now. Malcolm in the Middle star Frankie Muniz is breaking up with his wife after 6 years of marriage. The 40-year-old TV star sharing the news of the divorce on Instagram and a joint post with his wife, Paige Price. The couple share a 5-year-old son together. That's entertainment. I'm Jennifer Bolsoni.
2: Expect mainly clear skies this evening with increasing clouds and maybe an isolated shower as we head through the overnight. Still very warm and muggy with lows into the lower to mid-70s. For our Friday, lots of sunshine with a few scattered showers and storms late in the day. Still hot and humid with highs into the lower 90s. Heat index values upwards of 100 degrees. And for Friday night, a few scattered showers and thunderstorms with lows into the lower 70s. I'm forecaster Dakota Hunter with your Erie News Now First Warning Weather Update.
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The Chills, 90.5 WERG, Erie's Rock Alternative. And tomorrow night, with lights over Lake Erie, fireworks going off over Dobbins Landing, they say about 10 o'clock. Here's Shine Down and Get Up, 90.5 WERG, Erie's Rock Alternative. I know.

Yeah, I don't know why I never talk about it. I guess that's probably part of the problem. Yeah, sometimes you're wrong.

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3: For the first time in 24 years, the U.S. has won a World Cup knockout round match, blanking Bosnia-Herzegovina 2-0. Striker Flo Balogun scored the first U.S. goal, but later was whistled for a red card. Balogun to be out for the round of 16 match against Belgium Monday. A big NBA trade is being reported. The Celtics dealing Jaylen Brown to the Sixers for Paul George and four draft picks, including two first-rounders. The Celtics, meanwhile, added a piece in free agency as well, agreeing to a three-year deal with center Mitchell Robinson coming off his championship run with the Knicks. Baseball action included another loss for the slumping Yankees, falling 6-2 in 11 innings to Detroit. Their seventh loss in a row, manager Aaron Boone.
4: We're capable of way more. Look, you're going to have stretches where it's tough, where you're missing some guys, but this was a really difficult week for us offensively and coupled with, you know, with that not playing clean enough.
3: Tampa Bay won in seven straight, 4-0 over the Royals. The Rays now lead the Yanks by 3.5 games in the AL East. I'm Matt McCoy.
5: Expect mainly clear skies this evening with increasing clouds and maybe an isolated shower as we head through the overnight. Still very warm and muggy with lows into the lower to mid-70s. For our Friday, lots of sunshine with a few scattered showers and storms late in the day. Still hot and humid with highs into the lower 90s. Heat index values upwards of 100 degrees. And for Friday night, a few scattered showers and thunderstorms with lows into the lower 70s. I'm forecaster Dakota Hunter with your Erie News Now First Warning Weather Update.
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Hunger and Florence and the Machine. 90.5 WERG of Monsters and Men are coming up. Foo Fighters are on the way, too. It's Reese here with the Revivalists.

0: 90.5 WERG, Arctic Monkeys, and Opening Night. Our forecast, we've got those details in a moment. 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
1: For 90.5 WERG, I'm Mark Huffman with today's Consumer Affairs Update. Three of the nation's largest egg producers have agreed to donate 53 million eggs and pay $3.3 million to settle charges they conspired to inflate egg prices during a period of record grocery costs. The settlement was reached with the Justice Department and 17 state attorneys general. After falling sharply the last few months, consumer confidence edged higher in June, ending a recent slide as lower gasoline prices eased inflation concerns. Americans felt slightly better about current business conditions, but grew more pessimistic about the U.S. job market. Another big recall from Ford. The automaker is recalling 741,000 SUVs, trucks, and luxury vehicles because of a transmission defect that could increase the risk of a vehicle rolling away. The vehicles can shift into park while they are moving, damaging the transmission. I'm Mark Huffman. Learn more at consumeraffairs.com.
2: Expect mainly clear skies this evening with increasing clouds and maybe an isolated shower as we head through the overnight. Still very warm and muggy with lows into the lower to mid-70s. For our Friday, lots of sunshine with a few scattered showers and storms late in the day. Still hot and humid with highs into the lower 90s. Heat index values upwards of 100 degrees. And for Friday night, a few scattered showers and thunderstorms with lows into the lower 70s. I'm forecaster Dakota Hunter with your Erie News Now First Warning Weather Update.
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1: NBC News Radio, I'm Rob Martier. A sweltering heat dome is smothering the eastern part of the United States through the July 4th holiday weekend. Temperatures are expected to intensify across the Northeast today, with major cities like New York, Philadelphia, and Washington all seeing heat levels above average. New England could see temperatures near the triple digits as far north as Maine. Much of the same is expected tomorrow. This comes amid one of the busiest times of year for travel and outdoor activity. Questions are swirling about the health of former Senate Majority Leader Mitch McConnell after reports say he was found unconscious last month at his home due to a possible heart attack. Kentucky Governor Andy Beshear says he's been kept in the dark.
2: Now, we have received no information, no updates.
1: Multiple outlets are citing emergency services audio involving McConnell's Washington, D.C. home from June 14th. The office of the 84-year-old Republican from Kentucky confirms he was hospitalized on that day, but is not addressing the new reports. President Trump is pushing for a faster decline in gas prices. Chris Caraggio has more.
3: The president previously urged gas companies to drop their prices and warned that big problems lie ahead if there is any price gouging. However, he acknowledged in a new Truth Social post that oil costs are dropping, but highlighted that gas prices are not falling fast enough ahead of the 4th of July weekend. Trump also claimed the so-called Freedom Fuel Network is expected to help lower gas prices at 25 stations in the Philadelphia area. He says gas prices will return to record lows seen prior to the conflict with Iran. I'm Chris Caraggio.
1: The 4th of July travel weekend kicks off today. More than 72 million Americans will travel during the Independence Day holiday period this year. That's according to AAA. The holiday travel setting another record, but it's only 0.5% increase from last year. The travel period started on Saturday, June 27th, and goes through Sunday, July 5th. Rob Martier, NBC News Radio.
0: I'm Eva Mastromatio with your headlines from Erie News Now. Help for PA growers. The administration of Governor Josh Shapiro in Pennsylvania has announced a $500,000 investment to help Erie area grape growers impacted by unexpected contract cancellations, while also providing food assistance to families in need across the Commonwealth. This funding will support the emergency purchase, processing, and transportation of approximately 350 tons of grapes from 11 Erie area growers. That is after their buyer abruptly canceled contracts for the 2026 growing season in March. The grapes will be processed into juice concentrate and distributed to food banks affiliated with Feeding Pennsylvania through the Pennsylvania Agricultural Surplus System, otherwise known as PASS. The U.S. Brig Niagara is home once again, just in time for the America PA 250 celebrations. It was welcomed back with fanfare and excitement from both on the land and lake. The U.S. Brig Niagara made her way through the Erie Channel and was met with dozens of boats, all a part of the parade of sail. From speed boats to sailboats, pontoon boats, and even first responders, there was no shortage of support for the Erie staple as she made her way back home. Many people lined the channel to watch the Brig Niagara make her return. And a lot of people from the Erie area watch the Niagara return home, but of course, there were also people visiting from out of the area that wanted to see this monumental occasion. America PA 250 events do continue, of course, this weekend along the bayfront with a concert at Liberty Park Amphitheater. There's parades, festivities all across Erie, Crawford, and Warren counties in Northwest Pennsylvania. And of course, at Lilly Broadcasting, we will be there to capture events for this historic holiday. We'll be broadcasting a special 3-hour event with live views from our teams that are spread across the area and even in D.C. and Philadelphia. That will be from 4 to 7 p.m. on July 4th. A fireworks broadcast will also air on Erie News Now from 10 to 11:30 p.m. For Erie News Now, I'm Eva Mastromatio.
4: Expect mainly clear skies this evening with increasing clouds and maybe an isolated shower as we head through the overnight. Still very warm and muggy with lows into the lower to mid-70s. For our Friday, lots of sunshine with a few scattered showers and storms late in the day. Still hot and humid with highs into the lower 90s. Heat index values upwards of 100 degrees. And for Friday night, a few scattered showers and thunderstorms with lows into the lower 70s. I'm forecaster Dakota Hunter with your Erie News Now First Warning Weather Update. W.

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4: Expect mainly clear skies this evening with increasing clouds and maybe an isolated shower as we head through the overnight. Still very warm and muggy with lows into the lower to mid 70s. For our Friday, lots of sunshine with a few scattered showers and storms late in the day. Still hot and humid with highs into the lower 90s. Heat index values upwards of 100 degrees. And for Friday night, a few scattered showers and thunderstorms with lows into the lower 70s. I'm forecaster Dakota Hunter with your Erie News Now First Warning Weather Update.
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1: 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Welcome to the Indie Film Minute. Think Juno was Canadian actress Ellen Page's breakout role? Wrong. That was the role in which wider audiences found her. The first role that proved her mettle was as Hayley Stark in 2005's Hard Candy. It was directed by David Slade, his first feature film. Hayley is a 14-year-old girl who has lost a friend to a child predator. She puts herself out as bait to tempt the predator into a trap, which she plans to execute herself. Patrick Wilson, also in a breakthrough role, is the predator, a slick photographer with a sick predilection for adolescents. We don't learn his history right away, but as he falls into Haley's trap, we wince as we relish the creative retribution dished out by his prey-turned-predator. Ellen's Hayley is deliciously evil and innocent at the same time, as she blithely dispenses mental and physical torture. Simple but intense plot twists make the film compelling to its satisfying, bitter end. 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

0: 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I still call her Mom.
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2: Expect mainly clear skies this evening with increasing clouds and maybe an isolated shower as we head through the overnight. Still very warm and muggy with lows into the lower to mid-70s. For our Friday, lots of sunshine with a few scattered showers and storms late in the day. Still hot and humid with highs into the lower 90s. Heat index values upwards of 100 degrees. And for Friday night, a few scattered showers and thunderstorms with lows into the lower 70s. I'm forecaster Dakota Hunter with your Erie News Now First Warning Weather Update.
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1: Expect mainly clear skies this evening with increasing clouds and maybe an isolated shower as we head through the overnight. Still very warm and muggy with lows into the lower to mid-70s. For our Friday, lots of sunshine with a few scattered showers and storms late in the day. Still hot and humid with highs into the lower 90s. Heat index values upwards of 100 degrees. And for Friday night, a few scattered showers and thunderstorms with lows into the lower 70s. I'm forecaster Dakota Hunter with your Erie News Now First Warning Weather Update.
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1: Expect mainly clear skies this evening with increasing clouds and maybe an isolated shower as we head through the overnight. Still very warm and muggy with lows into the lower to mid-70s. For our Friday, lots of sunshine with a few scattered showers and storms late in the day. Still hot and humid with highs into the lower 90s. Heat index values upwards of 100 degrees. And for Friday night, a few scattered showers and thunderstorms with lows into the lower 70s. I'm forecaster Dakota Hunter with your Erie News Now First Warning Weather Update.
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